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5: 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And we were the Evans Family Band. 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And so I grew up being a country fan and covering, you know, like Dolly Parton songs, Reba, Crystal Gayle, you know, all of those. And so now to have the knowledge that I'm actually, you know, one of those singers that people are covering my songs, I never take it for granted. I never get tired of it. I just am so grateful.
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10: Tonight brings variable cloudiness with lows near 53. Clouds stick around tomorrow with highs near 71 and a south wind near 10 miles per hour. Rain moves in tomorrow night as lows settle into the low 60s. Wednesday stays wet, close to an inch expected, with highs near 69. Then Thursday, rain continues around half an inch likely, with highs in the mid 60s and lows dropping into the low 40s.
11: John Tesh with you, Intelligence for Your Life. You know, one of the hottest fitness trends today is the weighted vest. So they became trendy a few decades ago, but now they've come back around and they're especially popular with middle-aged women looking to level up on their walks. If you add just 10% of your body weight, you'll burn 10% more calories

30% of your body weight, and that calorie burn number climbs to 32%. So several companies that sell weighted vests have seen their sales numbers skyrocket lately, and Peloton launched a series of weighted vest walks to their exercise offerings. And weighted vests, they don't just boost cardio. According to Tufts University, they help strengthen stabilizing muscles like your abs, back, and glutes, and can even support bone health in postmenopausal women. However, they're not a replacement for strength training, and the heavier you go, the more important form and posture become, as you might imagine. Experts suggest starting with lighter weight and wear it for about an hour, three times a week. Weighted vests are also being studied for their potential to slow down bone loss. Although the science is still emerging, small studies have shown promising results, especially in older adults.

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9: Tonight brings variable cloudiness with lows near 53. Clouds stick around tomorrow with highs near 71.

0: dawn and a south wind near 10 miles per hour. Rain moves in tomorrow night as lows settle into the low 60s. Wednesday stays wet, close to an inch expected, with highs near 69. Then Thursday, rain continues around half an inch likely, with highs in the mid-60s and lows dropping into the low 40s.
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1: President Trump is denying a report claiming the U.S. is weighing sanctions relief for Iran in return for a nuclear deal. In a post, Trump calls an Axios report untrue of possible economic relief for Iran if they give nuclear concessions. Trump claims he's offered Iran nothing and that Axios should withdraw the fake story, as he calls it, immediately. The president will hold an AI summit at the White House Tuesday as fears grow over the possible threats it may pose to humanity. Trump and the Republican Speaker of the House, Mike Johnson, will host Meta's Mark Zuckerberg, the heads of Anthropic, OpenAI, NVIDIA, and others. Johnson says the meeting's an effort to strike a balance between innovation and oversight, insisting overregulation will lead to China winning the AI race. Brad Ford reports from Washington State a new flu vaccine is offering more protection for those over the age of 50.
2: The new vaccine uses the same technology that created the vaccines for COVID-19. UW Medicine doctors say it's 30% more effective than the standard vaccine. That's especially important for people older than 50 because their bodies don't create as many antibodies. The new vaccine is called Mflusiva. It's carried in most CVS and Walgreens pharmacies. I'm Brad Ford.
1: A Kentucky state trooper is dead after being shot while on patrol. Kentucky state police say on X the shooting happened this afternoon in Bowling Green. The suspect's vehicle had an Alabama temporary tag and is a bluish-gray Honda Civic. They say the suspect should be considered armed and dangerous. PepsiCo's announced it'll have to start charging more for some of their snacks, including Doritos, Ruffles, and Sun Chips. They say prices will rise by a low to mid-single-digit percentage, with increases expected by the end of the year or early next year. PepsiCo says the hikes are keeping pace with inflation and help to offset higher costs for commodity packaging and transportation. I'm Scott Carr.
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10: Tonight brings variable cloudiness with lows near 53. Clouds stick around tomorrow with highs near 71 and a south wind near 10 miles per hour.

0: Hour. Rain moves in tomorrow night as lows settle into the low 60s. Wednesday stays wet, close to an inch expected, with highs near 69. Then Thursday, rain continues around half an inch likely, with highs in the mid-60s and lows dropping into the low 40s.
1: All right, intelligent people, here we go with how to have a great conversation with anyone. These tips come from communications expert Bernardo Carducci from Indiana University. He says, start a conversation by commenting on something you're both experiencing, whether it's the weather, it's the bar or restaurant you're at, the reason you're both at the same event. When you offer your name, also offer a little tidbit about yourself. That'll give the other person a jumping off point for conversation, like, hey, I'm John, and I'm here to see my daughter's dance performance. But do not start going off about your favorite subject, whether it's cars or the latest episode of Westworld. When we love a topic too much, we talk too much. And you are taking a risk focusing on something so specific. Some people know all the words to Bruce Springsteen songs. Others have memorized Hamilton lyrics. So stay generic for a while. And then our expert says, keep this tip in mind. Alcohol does not make you a better conversationalist. It just makes you think you're a better conversationalist.
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5: Tonight brings variable cloudiness with lows near 53. Clouds stick around tomorrow with highs near 71 and a south wind near 10 miles per hour. Rain moves in tomorrow night as lows settle into the low 60s. Wednesday stays wet, close to an inch expected, with highs near 69. Then Thursday, rain continues around half an inch likely, with highs in the mid 60s and lows dropping into the low 40s.
6: Gib, you and I do not have a hard time believing this next statistic, only because, gosh, your mom, my wife has been this. We know so many of these people because your grandma was sick for so many years. I got sick. Mm-hmm. According to a new survey, nearly one in every four Americans is a caregiver, either professionally or because of a family. So what? How many people in America now? 350 million, something
7: yeah.
6: like that?
7: Yeah.
6: So one.
7: So that'd be 70 million
6: people. 70 million people. Yeah. Care, and that's the toughest job ever.
7: Yeah. Actually close to, if you say 360, it's 90 million people. That is, yes. And look, we are able to keep people alive longer than at any point in human history, right? Every year we add to it, but the quality of life does not necessarily match. And this is why it's so important it's so important for us as individuals to do the things in our life that make our longevity not just a number that we achieve, but a lifestyle that we achieve. So you've got to do the things that we talk about on our coaching calls, where you're keeping your lower body strong, your grip strength is high. Yeah. You're doing the things that keep your brain intact, so that we can lower that number of caregivers. Because right now we need those caregivers. Right now we need them because of the way that we're aging.
6: Yeah. If you're a caregiver, I just say blessings on you. God bless you for what you're doing. Thank you.

How old do you think I am? He said. I said, well, I didn't know. He said, I turned 65 about 11 months ago.

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4: There have been so many great female artists. You just named a bunch of them and so many others. You're still top five, though, and most females played on the radio. We love playing your songs. When you hear that coming through the speakers, I imagine it's the same feelings. It probably never gets old.
5: No, it doesn't, because, you know, and when we're in the studio and we're working on an album and also starting with going to the writing session, writing the song, you know, I'll never forget every detail of writing Born to Fly with Marcus Hummon and Daryl Scott. And that song is really like a mini autobiography about my life growing up on the farm and, you know, loving my family and my home, but knowing that I needed to move to Nashville and, you know, knowing that I was, quote, born to fly. And then it sort of just turned into this anthem for everybody and anybody and any dream that you have that you want to pursue, and that we're all born to fly. When I hear it played back, I'm like, gosh, I mean, I never ever imagined that it would mean, you know, so many different things to so many different people. And also especially Suds in the Bucket, which is just like such a funny song and so cleverly written. And I can brag on it because I did not write that song, but the first time I heard it, I just knew. I'm like, there's something about this song that everybody will relate to. And as you said, the popularity of Suds in the Bucket has never died down. And especially little girls, they love the song. So obviously there's something magical or whimsical in their minds that they picture when they listen to that song.
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9: Tonight brings variable cloudiness with lows near 53. Clouds stick around tomorrow with highs near 71 and a south wind near 10 miles per hour. Rain moves in tomorrow night as lows settle into the low 60s. Wednesday stays wet, close to an inch expected, with highs near 69. Then Thursday, rain continues around half an inch likely, with highs in the mid-60s and lows dropping into the low 40s.
10: 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It's time for another episode of Dating Deal Breakers here on the John Tesh Radio Program. Intelligence for your dating life, no matter how old you are. A brand new poll of thousands of adults finding that over 60% of daters have ended a relationship because of an ick. Ick. Which is a trait that turns them off, of course. For example, 1 out of 7 men would break things off with somebody who wanted to share food on a first date. Wow. Nearly 1 in 6 men have stopped dating somebody because they were too into astrology. And one of the biggest dating turnoffs is being a know-it-all. Turns out nearly 20% of singles say they have ended a relationship because the person thought they knew everything.

0: One more thing. 72% would critique a first date location if it didn't meet their standards.
1: Intelligence for your life.
0: 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Stand by.

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4: Overnight, expect cloudy periods with lows near 53. Tomorrow brings mostly cloudy skies with highs in the low 70s and a south wind near 10. Rain moves in tomorrow night with lows dropping into the low 60s. Wednesday looks wet with close to an inch expected and highs near 69. That rain sticks around into Thursday, adding close to half an inch of accumulation with highs in the mid 60s and overnight lows falling back to the low 40s.
5: Here's an interesting question. Is it possible that driving slower can make us safer while we're texting? Well, a new study says doing that, slowing down and texting, actually makes our driving even more dangerous. Now, how does that work? Well, researchers at Queensland University of Technology in Australia found that texting while driving, even driving slowly, raises your risk of crashing. Because when one driver suddenly slows down, other drivers often react with frustration or aggression. And that's when the accidents occur. In fact, using a phone while driving quadruples our crash risk. Distracted drivers go 3 miles per hour slower when they're looking at their phone, and that leads to more gridlock, rear-end crashes, and road rage. The researchers used a simulator to track how drivers behaved while texting, driving hands-free, or using no device at all. The safest, no phone use, of course. Bottom line, there is no such thing as safe texting behind the wheel, and slowing down to do it really does make things worse.
6: Intelligence for your life.
5: And coming up, it's time for us to level up our online security. Getting a code sent to our phone, we're now hearing, is risky. I'm going to share a smarter, safer way to log in just a moment.

0: Dog Country is W267CO Sparta and WBOG Toma.
1: President Trump is denying a report claiming the U.S. is weighing sanctions relief for Iran in return for a nuclear deal. In a post, Trump calls an Axios report untrue of possible economic relief for Iran if they give nuclear concessions. Trump claims he's offered Iran nothing and that Axios should withdraw the fake story, as he calls it, immediately. The president will hold an AI summit at the White House Tuesday as fears grow over the possible threats it may pose to humanity. Trump and the Republican Speaker of the House, Mike Johnson, will host Meta's Mark Zuckerberg, the heads of Anthropic, OpenAI, NVIDIA, and others. Johnson says the meeting's an effort to strike a balance between innovation and oversight, insisting overregulation will lead to China winning the AI race. The powerful nor'easter that hit the East Coast over the weekend is still hanging around, though forecasters say the worst is over. There's still coastal flooding, downed trees, and power outages from the Outer Banks to New England. The weakened storm has looped back around between New Jersey and Long Island. Much of the Southern California coast is under a coastal flood advisory and a high surf advisory.
2: It's due to a huge, potentially damaging swell expected from Hurricane Polo, which remains well offshore. Los Angeles County beaches, the Malibu coast, Orange County coastal areas, Ventura County beaches, and the Catalina and Santa Barbara Islands will be under the advisories through Tuesday at 5 p.m. The National Weather Service is calling for large breaking waves between 4 to 7 feet and dangerous rip currents. Home and business owners in places like Long Beach have been piling up sandbags and boarding up windows and doors to protect their properties from flooding. I'm Daniel Martindale.
1: PepsiCo's announced it'll have to start charging more for some of their snacks, including Doritos, Ruffles, and Sun Chips. They say prices will rise by a low to mid-single-digit percentage, with increases expected by the end of the year or early next year. PepsiCo says the hikes are keeping pace with inflation and help to offset higher costs for commodity packaging and transportation. I'm Scott Carr.
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6: Overnight, expect cloudy periods with lows near 53. Tomorrow brings mostly cloudy skies with highs in the low 70s and a south wind near 10. Rain moves in tomorrow night with lows dropping into the low 60s. Wednesday looks wet with close to an inch expected and highs near 69. That rain sticks around into Thursday, adding close to half an inch of accumulation, with highs in the mid-60s and overnight lows falling back to the low 40s.
7: All right, my friends, here's why more than a couple of experts are saying that we should stop getting security codes by text message, you know, those six-digit codes that we get in a text when we're logging into one of our accounts. They're meant to protect us, but they might be doing just the opposite. It's because those codes aren't exactly sent directly from your bank or Gmail or your Amazon account. I had no idea. They're routed through third-party companies. And according to Bloomberg News, some of those third-party companies are linked to surveillance agencies and have even been tied to data breaches. In fact, the U.S. Cybersecurity and Infrastructure Security Agency has flat out warned, do not use text messages for two-factor authentication. It's not encrypted, quote unquote. It doesn't mean you should ditch two-factor authentication altogether. Just get your codes from an authenticator app instead. 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

and refresh your codes every 30 seconds, there's no message to intercept because nothing gets sent. 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
2: You know, you said you didn't write the song, but there are these songs that you've done, whether you wrote them or someone else did, I cannot picture anyone but you singing them. And Suds in the Bucket is exactly that song. It's your voice the whole way through. I'm glad they chose you for that and you agreed to do it.
3: Well, yeah. And I was always given absolute 100% freedom to choose and record, you know, whatever songs I wanted. Now, I will say the label gave me a little bit of pushback on Suds in the Bucket because they didn't really get it. But, you know, I started out actually singing bluegrass, and bluegrass teaches you to sing that real like high country songs where you're just like striking those notes super hard. And I don't know how else to describe it, but Suds in the Bucket is completely in my wheelhouse. And so is Born to Fly. But growing up, you know, basically being on stage every single weekend of my life and covering so many songs. My mom was such a music lover, both my parents. And so she had, you know, a great knowledge of what songs should the kids learn that would get them through a 4-hour gig in a bar, or that would get them through a wedding reception, and teaching us to learn songs that everybody loves. And so I owe so much to them for giving me that ability, I guess, to write songs and record songs that I feel everybody will love.
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9: Overnight, expect cloudy periods with lows near 53. Tomorrow brings mostly cloudy skies with highs in the low 70s and a south wind near 10. Rain moves in tomorrow night with lows dropping into the low 60s. Wednesday looks wet with close to an inch expected and highs near 69. That rain sticks around into Thursday, adding close to half an inch of accumulation.

0: insulation, with highs in the mid-60s and overnight lows falling back to the low 40s.
1: Okay, intelligent people, have you ever had a friend ask you to crack their back for them? Don't do it. Physical therapy professor Dr. Greg Kawchuk says, unless you're a chiropractor, you risk using too much force, and that could damage ligaments or discs. Bad news. Now, if you're a back cracker yourself, and you do it by twisting your torso to get that satisfying crack, that's actually okay, according to Dr. Kawchuk. He says people usually do it because they feel stiffness or pressure, and twisting your torso typically won't cause any lasting problems. It does relieve pressure by moving joint surfaces away from each other. Experts say, just like with cracking knuckles, cracking the back won't cause arthritis or lingering issues. Just don't let a friend crack your back.
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0: Fog Country is W267CO Sparta and WBOG Toma.
1: President Trump is denying a report claiming the U.S. is weighing sanctions relief for Iran in return for a nuclear deal. In a post, Trump calls an Axios report untrue of possible economic relief for Iran if they give nuclear concessions. Trump claims he's offered Iran nothing and that Axios should withdraw the fake story, as he calls it, immediately. The president will hold an AI summit at the White House Tuesday as fears grow over the possible threats it may pose to humanity. Trump and the Republican Speaker of the House, Mike Johnson, will host Meta's Mark Zuckerberg, the heads of Anthropic, OpenAI, NVIDIA, and others. Johnson says the meeting's an effort to strike a balance between innovation and oversight, insisting over-regulation will lead to China winning the AI race. The powerful nor'easter that hit the East Coast over the weekend is still hanging around, though forecasters say the worst is over. There's still coastal flooding, downed trees, and power outages from the Outer Banks to New England. The weakened storm has looped back around between New Jersey and Long Island. Much of the Southern California coast is under a coastal flood advisory and a high surf advisory.
2: It's due to a huge, potentially damaging swell expected from Hurricane Polo, which remains well offshore. Los Angeles County beaches, the Malibu coast, Orange County coastal areas, Ventura County beaches, and the Catalina and Santa Barbara Islands will be under the advisories through Tuesday at 5 p.m. The National Weather Service is calling for large breaking waves between 4 to 7 feet and dangerous rip currents. Home and business owners in places like Long Beach have been piling up sandbags and boarding up windows and doors to protect their properties from flooding. I'm Daniel Martindale.
1: PepsiCo's announced it'll have to start charging more for some of their snacks, including Doritos, Ruffles, and Sun Chips. They say prices will rise by a low to mid-single-digit percentage, with increases expected by the end of the year or early next year. PepsiCo says the hikes are keeping pace with inflation and help to offset higher costs for commodity packaging and transportation. I'm Scott Carr.
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8: Overnight, expect cloudy periods with lows near 53. Tomorrow brings mostly cloudy skies with highs in the low 70s and a south wind near 10.

0: Rain moves in tomorrow night with lows dropping into the low 60s. Wednesday looks wet, with close to an inch expected and highs near 69. That rain sticks around into Thursday, adding close to half an inch of accumulation, with highs in the mid-60s and overnight lows falling back to the low 40s.
1: Well, it's the season of pumpkin spice, isn't it? But what exactly is pumpkin spice and why is it so popular? First, most pumpkin spice mixtures don't contain any pumpkin. This is according to Dr. Kantha from the Institute of Food Technologists. Instead, it's a combination of the spices used to flavor pumpkin pie, like ground cloves or allspice, mixed with cinnamon, nutmeg, and ginger. But a lot of pumpkin spice products don't contain any spices at all, just synthetic flavors. So why is pumpkin spice so popular, real or not? Because it triggers nostalgia, that's it. Dr. Schelke says just the tiniest whiff can trigger an emotional response in our brain, reminding us of childhood and triggering warm, fuzzy memories of holiday meals with family and friends. Pumpkin spice is also slightly addictive, since we usually get pumpkin spice mixed with sugar, like in lattes, cookies, and donuts. It trains our brain and body to remember how delicious the combination is. And then, the second we smell or even imagine it, our bodies have an anticipatory response and we start craving it. The more pumpkin spice we consume, the more we want. Wow, this is crazy, right?
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5: Overnight, expect cloudy periods with lows near 53. Tomorrow brings mostly cloudy skies with highs in the low 70s and a south wind near 10. Rain moves in tomorrow night with lows dropping into the low 60s. Wednesday looks wet with close to an inch expected and highs near 69. That rain sticks around into Thursday, adding close to half an inch of accumulation, with highs in the mid-60s and overnight lows falling back to the low 40s.
6: John Tesh here again with Gib Gerard, the father of three kids, 13, mm-hmm. What are we at now, 13, 11, and almost 9?
7: Yeah, almost 9.
6: There we go.
7: A couple weeks away.
6: And on Wednesdays, they come here and they study piano, not from me, but from a bona fide teacher. And it's pretty amazing to me that kids this age, we're just watching that, how quickly they pick up stuff.
7: So
6: not only reading, but just the ear training and stuff like that. And now...
7: My daughter's ear is better than mine now.
6: Oh, yeah. I mean, yes. Now we know that preschoolers have higher intelligence and better study skills. They score higher on tests if they're just given music education.
7: Oh, I mean, you've talked about this for so many. You had a foundation that put music into schools for this exact reason. It is so good for you. Look, not only is music beautiful, not only is it intrinsically fine on its own and a valuable thing for us to learn to be able to understand and play music, but it does. It supports you. Your math scores are better when you are good at music because you are practicing and practically employing the laws of mathematics in music. Everything about it, studying, all of it, all of the skills you learn in music translate to all of these other things. That's why there are so many, people that have accomplished great stuff and you find out later on, oh, they actually play, concert level piano.
6: Yep.
7: They just don't lead with that.
6: Yeah. Who was Secretary of State?
7: Condoleezza Rice is a concert pianist.
6: It's a classically trained concert pianist.
7: And apparently a figure skater, isn't that right?
6: Yeah, I know. Yeah, exactly.
7: There you go.
6: I love it.

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1: President Trump isn't happy that five people in the UK arrested on suspicion of terrorism were released on bail. They were arrested Sunday near a Royal Air Force base west of London, used by the US military to launch strikes on Iran.
2: I will tell you, I would have said, don't let them have bail, cashless bail.
1: When asked if the suspects were connected to Iran, Trump said he knows the answer, but wasn't going to share it. UK officials say the investigation into the incident is continuing. The president will unveil the new website, America.gov, on Tuesday. The AI-powered tool is being touted by the White House as much-needed relief for Americans interacting with the federal government. It's described as a single, centralized portal for federal information and services. The Senate's rejecting an amendment that would have limited annual ticket price increases for college sporting events to 4%, despite sharp price hikes for some high-profile games in recent years. Louisiana Senator John Kennedy offered the proposal as an amendment to the Protect College Sports Act, a broad measure aimed at overhauling athlete compensation, recruiting, and eligibility rules. He argued the legislation would largely benefit college athletic programs and coaches, while doing little to protect fans from escalating costs. The amendment failed by a 42-54 vote, falling short of the 60 votes needed for adoption. Actor Dennis Haskins, best known as Principal Richard Belding on Saved by the Bell, has died at the age of 75. Haskins had Parkinson's, although the official cause of death has not been confirmed. He also appeared in films and other television shows, including It's Always Sunny in Philadelphia and A Million Ways to Die in the West. The Major League Baseball postseason is here. The Brewers finished the regular season as the best team in baseball and have a bye to the division series alongside the Dodgers in the National League. The Rays are the top seed in the American League, and the Guardians also have a bye. The playoffs start with four best-of-three wild-card series. In the National League, the Braves take on the Phillies while the Padres face the Cubs. In the American League, it's the Astros against the White Sox and the Yankees taking on the Red Sox. I'm Tammy Trujillo.
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6: Overnight, expect cloudy periods with lows near 53. Tomorrow brings mostly cloudy skies with highs in the low 70s and a south wind near 10. Rain moves in tomorrow night with lows dropping into the low 60s. Wednesday looks wet with close to an inch expected and highs near 69. That rain sticks around into Thursday, adding close to half an inch of accumulation with highs in the mid 60s and overnight lows falling back to the low 40s.
7: On the air, and anytime you need us, we're on Tesh.com. It's intelligence for your life. My name is John Tesh, and one of the cheapest and easiest ways to enjoy a weekend is to travel locally. My wife and I do this, even to the nearest big city. But according to

0: report from MIT's Media Lab, people are spending less time exploring their own cities than they did pre-pandemic. Instead, they're sticking to their own neighborhoods and familiar spots. And since the pandemic, local museum, park, and coffee shop visits are way down. A study in the journal Nature Communications found even though these places opened back up years ago, people are still making fewer trips.
1: Intelligence for your life.
0: Fascinating piece coming up. Productivity experts say your brain has a golden hour when it works best. I'll tell you all about it next.

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2: The Chicago Bears won the Monday Night Football game at home, beating Philadelphia 27-7. The Bears led at halftime 10-7. Case Keenum with three total touchdowns, nearly 250 yards passing, no sacks, no turnovers. The regular starter Caleb Williams is out with a hamstring injury. By the way, backup Tyson Bagent was active for the game after a recent concussion. Dolphins star running back Devon Achane is out for the year with a torn ACL. Bucks quarterback Baker Mayfield will miss at least 3 weeks with a dislocated thumb. And the New York Giants acquired quarterback J.J. McCarthy from Minnesota for a fifth-round draft choice. Brandon Ingram, now with the Clippers, will miss the start of the NBA season after surgery in May for a heel injury and also a partially torn Achilles. Clippers guard Bradley Beal will miss the start of training camp with knee inflammation. Detroit's Jalen Duren will miss the start of camp as contract talks with the team have stalled.
3: Overnight, cloudy periods with lows near 53. Today brings clouds mixed with some sun, highs near 71, and south winds around 10. Steady rain moves in later tonight, around a quarter inch possible, lows in the low 60s. Tomorrow, rain chances continue, highs in the low 70s. Thursday, showers possible with roughly half an inch likely, highs in the mid 60s. Friday brings a few clouds with highs near 65.
4: Productivity experts are saying our brain has a golden hour when it works best. They're saying we need to protect the two best hours of our day. Before most people even sit down at their desk, their day's already been hijacked by emails and morning meetings and that one quick thing that somehow eats up an hour. But here is the thing. The first 2 hours of your workday, you're in your cognitive prime. This is according to productivity expert Donna McGeorge, author of the book, The First 2 Hours. She says your first 2 hours at work are the sweet spot when your brain is sharpest and best equipped to solve problems, make decisions, and do high-impact thinking. It's when your prefrontal cortex, the part responsible for focus and logic and creativity, is firing on all cylinders. And McGeorge says when we ease into work by tackling low-value tasks, it's like using a high-performance sports car to run errands. You get that image in your head now, right? Studies show our mental energy fades over the course of the day. So the recommendation is to try this. Block out your first 2 hours for deep work. Tackle the task you least want to do because your brain will be better able to handle it. And hold off on email and meetings until later in the day. Even protecting one morning a week will increase your productivity.
1: Intelligence for your life.
4: Alrighty, coming up, once and for all, nutrition experts have now weighed in on the barbecue debate. Which is worse for our health, the hot dog or the hamburger? I'll have the answer next.

George, Reba, and Shania. We're on a first-name basis. 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

Alan Jackson, Kenny Chesney, Brooks and Dunn, they all play here. 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
1: President Trump is holding an AI summit on Tuesday as fears grow over its possible threat to humanity. Trump and House Speaker Mike Johnson will host Meta's Mark Zuckerberg and the heads of Anthropic, OpenAI, NVIDIA, and others at the White House summit. Johnson says the meeting's an effort to strike a balance between innovation and oversight. He insists that overregulation will lead to China winning the AI race. The major tech companies are also going to testify in front of the New York City Council regarding the potential dangers of AI next week. Supreme Court Justice Samuel Alito will no longer take part in a major climate change case. The move comes after environmental groups and ethics advocates urged Alito to step aside because he owns stock in several oil and energy companies. The case centers on whether lawsuits seeking to hold fossil fuel companies responsible for climate change can move forward in state courts. The move raises the possibility of a 4-4 split among the remaining justices, which could leave major legal issues unresolved.

0: The Senate's approved the Protect College Sports Act. It's a sweeping measure designed to address concerns over fairness and competitive balance in collegiate athletics. The legislation was led by Senators Ted Cruz and Maria Cantwell. It passed the chamber by a 77-22 vote following months of bipartisan negotiations and debate. Among the changes, the bill grants the NCAA broad federal antitrust protections and puts limits on how much athletes can receive for the use of their names, images, and likenesses. Week three of the NFL season's in the books, with the Bears blowing out the Eagles 27-7 on Monday Night Football. It caps off a thrilling stretch of games. Sunday featured fantastic finishes, including the Commanders upsetting the Seahawks, the Ravens stunning the Cowboys, and the Steelers knocking off the Bengals. Week four kicks off with another AFC North showdown as Pittsburgh takes on the Browns in Cleveland on Thursday Night Football. I'm Tammy Trujillo.
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5: Overnight, cloudy periods with lows near 53. Today brings clouds mixed with some sun, highs near 71, and south winds around 10. Steady rain moves in later tonight, around a quarter inch possible, lows in the low 60s. Tomorrow, rain chances continue, highs in the low 70s. Thursday, showers possible with roughly half an inch likely, highs in the mid 60s. Friday brings a few clouds with highs near 65.
6: All righty, it's your next backyard cookout. What do you think? Should you go for the burger or the hot dog? What's the latest? Nutrition experts say a hamburger is usually healthier because hot dogs are typically made with lower quality meat plus additives and preservatives like nitrates. It's why eating a lot of processed meats like hot dogs has been linked to heart disease, high blood pressure, diabetes, some cancers. Now, don't get me wrong, hamburgers aren't exactly a health food either. But if you make them at home with lean, grass-fed beef, they tend to be lower in sodium and give you more control over the ingredients and portion size. The good news is you don't have to swear off hot dogs at your summer cookouts. Just be smart about it. Choose turkey or chicken dogs to cut the saturated fat. Use a whole grain bun. Top it with fresh veggies and onions for some antioxidants, or sauerkraut, my favorite, for a dose of probiotics. And instead of ketchup, use mustard, which doesn't have sugar in it. As for burgers, gotta go lean, no more than 10% fat, and top yours with avocado, lettuce, and grilled vegetables.

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3: The Chicago Bears won the Monday Night Football game at home, beating Philadelphia 27-7. The Bears led at halftime 10-7. Case Keenum with three total touchdowns, nearly 250 yards passing, no sacks, no turnovers. The regular starter Caleb Williams is out with a hamstring injury. By the way, backup Tyson Bagent was active for the game after a recent concussion. Dolphins star running back Devon Achane is out for the year with a torn ACL. Bucks quarterback Baker Mayfield will miss at least 3 weeks with a dislocated thumb. And the New York Giants acquired quarterback J.J. McCarthy from Minnesota for a fifth-round draft choice. Brandon Ingram, now with the Clippers, will miss the start of the NBA season after surgery in May for a heel injury and also a partially torn Achilles. Clippers guard Bradley Beal will miss the start of training camp with knee inflammation. Detroit's Jalen Duren will miss the start of camp as contract talks with the team have stalled.
4: Overnight, cloudy periods with lows near 53. Today brings clouds mixed with some sun, highs near 71, and south winds around 10. Steady rain moves in later tonight, around a quarter inch possible, lows in the low 60s. Tomorrow, rain chances continue, highs in the low 70s. Thursday, showers possible with roughly half an inch likely, highs in the mid 60s. Friday brings a few clouds with highs near 65.
5: Social psychologists will tell you from the data that they have that today, we have fewer work friends, more faceless chats online, and more isolation on the job. And according to the Wall Street Journal, this is a huge contributor to the loneliness epidemic. Employers and researchers just beginning now to understand how the workplace shifts over the last several years have contributed to this epidemic of loneliness. And the loneliness employees are feeling affects remote and in-person workers equally. For example, 20% of fully remote workers report being lonely for most of the day. Among on-site workers, a statistically equal share feel lonely 19%. And according to a Gallup poll 4 years ago in 2020, nearly half of workers believed someone at work cared about them. Now only 30% do. What can help? Workplace chit-chat works. Jessica Method is a professor at Rutgers who studies social ties at work, and she says office chit-chat provides more benefits than people realize. Her studies found that employees who engaged in small talk reported less stress and more positivity. And she says if you work remotely, you should call and message your colleagues about non-work-related things. Our radio show staff is pretty spread out, but we maintain friendships by messaging each other just to catch up.

0: thanks for spending another hour with us. Hey, that's what friends are for, right? Bog Country is W267CO Sparta and WBOG Toma.
1: President Trump says he's not thrilled five people in the UK arrested on suspicion of terrorism were released on bail. Mark Mayfield reports.
2: They were arrested Sunday near a Royal Air Force base west of London used by the U.S. military to launch strikes on Iran.
3: I will tell you, I would have said, don't let them have bail, cashless bail.
2: Trump told reporters Monday at the White House he was surprised they were released on bail, adding that he wouldn't have done that. When asked if the suspects were connected to Iran, Trump said he knows the answer, but he's not going to share it. UK officials say the investigation into the incident is ongoing. I'm Mark Mayfield.
1: The president's announcing plans for a new $15 billion steel plant in Iowa. Speaking from the Oval Office on Monday, he said it's going to be the largest plant in U.S. history, calling it exciting news. Trump says it's part of his plan to bring manufacturing back to the U.S., especially steel production, which declined under former President Biden. It's being built by Minnesota-based Mesabi Metallics. The plant is expected to create over 1,700 permanent jobs in Iowa. The FBI is losing its second deputy director in the past year. Andrew Bailey's resigning from the position to return to his family in Missouri, where he served as attorney general before joining the bureau. Bailey shared deputy director duties with Dan Bongino, who left the administration in January to continue his radio show. Nearly every NBA team opened training camps on Monday with their respective media days. LeBron James was photographed wearing a Philadelphia 76ers uniform for the first time as he begins an unprecedented 24th season. John Mayer has a residency at the Sphere in Las Vegas coming up in spring of 2027. This comes after spearheading the Grateful Dead spinoff group Dead & Company's residency at the same venue in 2024 and 2025. That

0: May have reached an end with the death of Bob Weir in January of this year, but Mayer is coming back solo in April. Just 6 dates have been announced so far, but with Sphere events, more shows are typically added as the original ones sell out. I'm Tammy Trujillo.
1: Overnight, cloudy periods with lows near 53. Today brings clouds mixed with some sun, highs near 71, and south winds around 10. Steady rain moves in later tonight, around a quarter inch possible, lows in the low 60s. Tomorrow, rain chances continue, highs in the low 70s. Thursday, showers possible with roughly half an inch likely, highs in the mid 60s. Friday brings a few clouds with highs near 65.
2: All right, all you creative people, here's one more way to boost your creativity. Just reminisce about a past vacation. Why would we do this? Well, new research in the journal Tourism Management finds that mentally reliving past trips makes you more open to new ideas, just like when you were on your vacation. That's how that works.

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0: Caleb Williams is out with a hamstring injury. By the way, backup Tyson Bagent was active for the game after a recent concussion. Dolphins star running back Devon Achane is out for the year with a torn ACL. Bucks quarterback Baker Mayfield will miss at least 3 weeks with a dislocated thumb. And the New York Giants acquired quarterback J.J. McCarthy from Minnesota for a fifth-round draft choice. Brandon Ingram, now with the Clippers, will miss the start of the NBA season after surgery in May for a heel injury and also a partially torn Achilles. Clippers guard Bradley Beal will miss the start of training camp with knee inflammation. Detroit's Jalen Duren will miss the start of camp as contract talks with the team have stalled.
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6: Overnight, cloudy periods with lows near 53. Today brings clouds mixed with some sun, highs near 71, and south winds around 10. Steady rain moves in later tonight, around a quarter inch possible, lows in the low 60s. Tomorrow, rain chances continue, highs in the low 70s. Thursday, showers possible with roughly half an inch likely, highs in the mid 60s. Friday brings a few clouds with highs near 65.
7: So somebody asked me, because they knew we did Intelligence for Your Life, Gib, and they said, hey, what do you think the most profitable food item sold in North America is? And I said, gosh, if Gib was here, he would know. But now we looked it up, and I checked with Gib, and he knows too, and I know this because I pay for it a lot. The most profitable food item sold in North America is pet food.
8: Oh, well, look,
7: because it doesn't matter if we're starving to death as humans, we'll buy the pet food.
8: When you have to tighten your belt, and I've seen this, it's in the studies, when we're headed to recession, when things are bad, when people lose their jobs, the one place they don't cut is the pet food.
7: Right.
8: We have Uncle Vinny, who no matter what his life situation is,
7: it's been dire.
8: He will always buy the premium pet food for his dogs.
7: Right.
8: We have Leroy. Whatever works for him, we're sticking with. I may switch to Spam and rice and stuff like that, but he's still getting the premium, made in a kitchen somewhere by Michelin star chefs for dogs.
7: Do you remember when Vinny caught like that terrible like rash or whatever, like parasite or something from his dog?
8: Yes,
7: I'm sorry. Should not be laughing about this.
8: And before he bought himself anti-parasitic drugs, he went out and bought the good pet food.
7: We got to get Vinny on this show. We really do. You guys would love him.

The devil went down to Georgia. He was looking for a soul to steal. He was in a bind because he was way behind and he was willing to make a deal. When he came across this young man sewing on a fiddle and playing it hot, and the devil jumped up on a hickory stump and said, "Boy, let me tell you what. I guess you didn't know it, but I'm a fiddle player too. And if you'd care to take a dare, I'll make a bet with you. Now you play pretty good fiddle, boy, but give the devil his due. I bet a fiddle of gold against your soul, 'cause I think I'm better than you."

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And fire flew from his fingertips as he rosined up his bow. And he pulled the bow across the strings and it made an evil hiss. And then a band of demons.

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And he laid that golden fiddle on the ground at Johnny's feet. Johnny said, "Devil, just come on back if you ever want to try again. 'Cause I told you once, you son of a gun,

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1: President Trump isn't happy that five people in the UK arrested on suspicion of terrorism were released on bail. Details from Mark Mayfield.
2: They were arrested Sunday near a Royal Air Force base west of London, used by the U.S. military to launch strikes on Iran.
3: I will tell you, I would have said, don't let them have bail, cashless bail.
2: Trump told reporters Monday at the White House he was surprised they were released on bail, adding that he wouldn't have done that. When asked if the suspects were connected to Iran, Trump said he knows the answer, but he's not going to share it. UK officials say the investigation into the incident is ongoing. I'm Mark Mayfield.
1: The stage is set for an AI summit at the White House today as fears grow over its possible threat to humanity. President Trump and House Speaker Mike Johnson will host Meta's Mark Zuckerberg and the heads of Anthropic, OpenAI, NVIDIA, and others. Johnson says the meeting's an effort to strike a balance between innovation and oversight and insists that overregulation will lead to China winning the AI race. Prosecutors in New York are reopening their investigation into an alleged gang rape at Cornell University. That story from Sarah Lee Kessler.
4: A woman identified only as Jane Doe claims she was drugged with ketamine, incapacitated, and sexually assaulted for hours in 2024 at a Cornell frat house. She says seven members of Chi Phi raped her and messaged their buddies about it. No criminal charges were filed at the time, but now, after the woman filed a lawsuit, the Tompkins County District Attorney is reopening the case. He says what she's claiming in her suit differs dramatically from what she told Cornell police at the time, that she took drugs and alcohol voluntarily and never said she was sexually assaulted. I'm Sarah Lee Kessler.
1: The Powerball jackpot's rolling over again. There was no grand prize winner in Monday night's drawing. That means the jackpot will be at least $409 million on Wednesday. Meanwhile, tonight's Mega Millions drawing is worth an estimated $300 million. I'm Tammy Trujillo.
5: Overnight, cloudy periods with lows near 53. Today brings clouds mixed with some sun, highs near 71, and south winds around 10. Steady rain moves in later tonight, around a quarter inch possible, lows in the low 60s. Tomorrow, rain chances continue, highs in the low 70s. Thursday, showers possible with roughly half an inch likely, highs in the mid 60s. Friday brings a few clouds with highs near 65.
6: My name is John Tesh. It's Intelligence for Your Life. And did you know that checking your weight every day could help you slim down? 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People who lost weight with this approach in the first year maintained that weight loss throughout the second year. It's because if you're checking the scale every day, things can't get out of control before you notice. Get it? Works for me. And if you do see the scale inching upward, you can do something about it quickly. It's Intelligence for Your Waistline.
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2: The Chicago Bears won the Monday Night Football game at home, beating Philadelphia 27-7. The Bears led at halftime 10-7. Case Keenum with three total touchdowns, nearly 250 yards passing, no sacks, no turnovers. The regular starter Caleb Williams is out with a hamstring injury. By the way, backup Tyson Bagent was active for the game after a recent concussion. Dolphins star running back Devon Achane is out for the year with a torn ACL. Bucks quarterback Baker Mayfield will miss at least 3 weeks with a dislocated thumb. And the New York Giants acquired quarterback J.J. McCarthy from Minnesota for a fifth-round draft choice. Brandon Ingram, now with the Clippers, will miss the start of the NBA season after surgery in May for a heel injury and also a partially torn Achilles. Clippers guard

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3: Overnight, cloudy periods with lows near 53. Today brings clouds mixed with some sun, highs near 71, and south winds around 10. Steady rain moves in later tonight, around a quarter inch possible, lows in the low 60s. Tomorrow, rain chances continue, highs in the low 70s. Thursday, showers possible with roughly half an inch likely, highs in the mid 60s. Friday brings a few clouds with highs near 65.
4: It's Intelligence for Your Life, John Tesh with you. And what does success look like to young adults these days? Well, apparently they don't crave a corner office or a six-figure paycheck. For younger millennials and Gen Z, success is all about health. A new Ernst & Young survey shows younger adults now rank physical and mental health as the top measures of success. Strong relationships with family and kids came second, followed by growing as a person, a strong romantic relationship, and then making money. So what about when it comes to a career? Young adults say the most important attribute of a career is enjoying their work. The number two consideration is stability and security. And number three priority was money. According to the Wall Street Journal, a number of factors have elevated health above wealth for younger generations. First, the pandemic was a reminder of how fragile both physical and mental health can be. Young adults are more exposed to health and wellness information through social media and podcasts. I've seen this. I've used it. And global and political chaos has made them crave stability, peace, and quiet in their personal lives. So for them, success isn't about flashy titles and big salaries. It's about joy. It's about balance and feeling good in their body and mind.
5: Now that's intelligence for your life.
4: And coming up, why are your kids or grandkids calling you bruh? Turns out it's not disrespect, it's linguistic evolution. I'll explain next.

0: Dog Country is W267CO Sparta and WBOG Toma.
1: President Trump is holding an AI summit today as fears grow over its possible threat to humanity. Trump and House Speaker Mike Johnson will host Meta's Mark Zuckerberg and the heads of Anthropic, OpenAI, NVIDIA, and others at the White House summit. Johnson says the meeting is an effort to strike a balance between innovation and oversight. Johnson insists that overregulation will lead to China winning the AI race. President Trump is unhappy five people in the UK arrested on suspicion of terrorism were released on bail. They were arrested Sunday near a Royal Air Force base west of London used by the U.S. military to launch strikes on Iran.
2: I will tell you, I would have said, don't let them have bail, cashless bail.
1: Trump told reporters Monday at the White House he was surprised they were released on bail, adding he wouldn't have done that. When asked if the suspects were connected to Iran, Trump said he knows the answer, but he's not going to share it. UK officials say the investigation into the incident is ongoing. Things are expected to get heated as former special counsel Jack Smith testifies today before the Senate Judiciary Committee. Scott Carr reports.
3: Some Republicans in Congress have long maintained Smith used possibly illegal tactics while investigating President Trump's alleged efforts to challenge the results of the 2020 election. The Republican chairman of the Judiciary Committee, Senator Chuck Grassley of Iowa, has already said Smith must answer for what he did to hundreds of Republican groups and individuals, claiming Smith unconstitutionally subpoenaed phone records of more than a dozen Republican members of Congress. In Washington, I'm Scott Carr.
1: And the MLB postseason is here. The Brewers finished the regular season as the best team in baseball, and they have a bye to the division series alongside the Dodgers in the National League. The Rays are the top seed in the American League, and the Guardians also have a bye. The playoffs start with the four best-of-three wildcard series featuring the Braves and the Phillies as the opener. The other NL series is between the Padres and the Cubs. In the American League, the Astros are facing the White Sox, and the Yankees are taking on the Red Sox. I'm Mark Mayfield.
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4: Overnight, cloudy periods with lows near 53. Today brings clouds mixed with some sun, highs near 71, and south winds around 10. Steady rain moves in later tonight, around a quarter inch possible, lows in the low 60s. Tomorrow, rain chances continue, highs in the low 70s. Thursday, showers possible with roughly half an inch likely, highs in the mid 60s. Friday brings a few clouds with highs near 65.
5: All right, intelligent people, have your kids stop calling you mom or dad and started calling you bruh? You're not alone. Today, bruh isn't just slang. It's a whole mood. It can mean frustration, disbelief, or excitement. According to linguist Amanda Brennan, it's Gen Alpha's version of a period. They use bruh as punctuation to clarify the emotion of what they're saying, and it can mean anything depending on how it's said. But bruh isn't new. In fact, it's centuries old. It's a shortened version of brother, and linguists trace it all the way back to the 1500s. It evolved from bro to bra to bruh, and even brer, as in Brer Rabbit, from African American folklore. But bruh became mainstream thanks to TikTok. It's the internet's way of doing what language always does, reinventing old words with modern swagger. So next time you hear bruh from across the house, just know it's historical. My dad would not be in on this.

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2: 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So my neighbor Sam quit smoking at an Alex Goen Hypnosis, and his wife Sarah lost 25 pounds. 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I walked out and never smoked again, and that's after 35 years of smoking. Didn't even believe it at first. Didn't feel like anything really happened, but the desire was completely gone. I went back for a weight loss hypnosis, and I went with my wife Emily, and I lost 33 pounds. Emily, who lost 31 pounds, brought her friend Mary to the weight loss program, and she lost 23. It just completely changed the way that we eat. Thank you, Alex Goen.
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4: The Chicago Bears won the Monday Night Football game at home, beating Philadelphia 27-7. The Bears led at halftime 10-7. Case Keenum with three total touchdowns, nearly 250 yards passing, no sacks, no turnovers. The regular starter Caleb Williams is out with a hamstring injury. By the way, backup Tyson Bagent was active for the game after a recent concussion. Dolphins star running back Devon Achane is out for the year with a torn ACL. Bucks quarterback Baker Mayfield will miss at least 3 weeks with a dislocated thumb. And the New York Giants acquired quarterback J.J. McCarthy from Minnesota for a fifth-round draft choice. Brandon Ingram, now with the Clippers, will miss the start of the NBA season after surgery in May for a heel injury and also a partially torn Achilles. Clippers guard Bradley Beal will miss the start of training camp with knee inflammation. Detroit's Jalen Duren will miss the start of camp as contract talks with the team have stalled.
5: Overnight, cloudy periods with lows near 53. Today brings clouds mixed with some sun, highs near 71, and south winds around 10. Steady rain moves in later tonight, around a quarter inch possible, lows in the low 60s. Tomorrow, rain chances continue, highs in the low 70s. Thursday,

Alan Jackson, Kenny Chesney, Brooks and Dunn, they all play here. Bog Country 101.3.

She was storming through the house that day, and I could tell she was leaving. And I thought, oh, she'll be back, till she turned around and pointed at the wall and said,

black cigarette. Start this day like all the rest. First thing every morning that I do is start missing you.

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1: President Trump will unveil the new website America.gov today. 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
2: The AI-powered tool is being touted by the White House as much-needed relief for Americans interacting with the federal government. It's described as a single, centralized portal for federal information and services. Trump will be joined by Vice President J.D. Vance, Secretary of State Marco Rubio, and other dignitaries for the launch at the Andrew W. Mellon Auditorium in Washington, D.C.
1: Things are expected to get heated as former special counsel Jack Smith testifies today before the Senate Judiciary Committee. Scott Carr reports.
3: Some Republicans in Congress have long maintained Smith used possibly illegal tactics while investigating President Trump's alleged efforts to challenge the results of the 2020 election. The Republican chairman of the Judiciary Committee, Senator Chuck Grassley of Iowa, has already said Smith must answer for what he did to hundreds of Republican groups and individuals, claiming Smith unconstitutionally subpoenaed phone records of more than a dozen Republican members of Congress. In Washington, I'm Scott Carr.
1: President Trump is announcing plans for a new $15 billion steel plant in Iowa. Speaking from the Oval Office Monday, the president says it's going to be the largest plant in U.S. history, calling it exciting news.
4: The plant will produce some of the highest quality, most affordable steel anywhere in the world. They're going to be making it here and using it here and also shipping it outside and do very well.
1: President Trump said it's part of his plan to bring manufacturing back to the United States. OpenAI is pausing the release of its latest AI model after it failed in-house safety checks. The company announced Monday that the model, GPT 6.1 Astra, failed to meet requirements for sticking to the scope and authorization of its tasks. I'm Michael Kastner.
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1: Let's start with today. Mostly cloudy skies and temperatures in the low 70s. Overnight, look for rain with about a quarter inch expected and lows dropping to the low 60s. Tomorrow, showers are possible, though very little new accumulation is anticipated, with highs again in the low 70s. Then tomorrow night, rain returns, this time around half an inch likely, with lows similar to tonight in the low 60s.

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Temperature's not bad in the mid-50s. I'm the early bird, Robin John. 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

0: Sawyer Brown. 32 years ago, this November. All these years. Bog Country 101.3. Good morning once again and happy Coffee Day. Today is National Coffee Day. Can you believe that? I thought that was every day. Coffee is one of the most commonly consumed beverages in the U.S., and for many people, the day simply doesn't get started until that first cup. I can vouch for that. What's the first thing you do after that first sip of coffee? Wake up, talk, think, finally become a human being. Happy National Coffee Day. May your coffee be hot and your cup be full. We'll talk more about that, or this, later this morning. Some of the coffee leading growers around the world. Bog Country 101.3.
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0: Faith. Faith Hill, Peace of My Heart. Bog Country 101.3. Another mild start to a September fall day. We've got 54 degrees at Fort McCoy. A little bit cooler than yesterday at this time. Volk Field and Camp Douglas at 54 as well. Looking for highs in the low 70s, so about 20 degrees more. And that is above normal for the 29th day of September. We'll get the forecast coming up shortly here. Carrie Underwood on the way, and before 6 o'clock, Vince Gill, Taylor Swift, and Waylon and Willie with one of their all-time classics. A Bog Country Tuesday morning, 101.3.
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4: The Chicago Bears won the Monday Night Football game at home, beating Philadelphia 27-7. The Bears led at halftime 10-7. Case Keenum with three total touchdowns, nearly 250 yards passing, no sacks, no turnovers. The regular starter Caleb Williams is out with a hamstring injury. By the way, backup Tyson Bagent was active for the game after a recent concussion. Dolphins star running back Devon Achane is out for the year with a torn ACL. Bucks quarterback Baker Mayfield will miss at least 3 weeks with a dislocated thumb. And the New York Giants acquired quarterback J.J. McCarthy from Minnesota for a fifth-round draft choice. Brandon Ingram, now with the Clippers, will miss the start of the NBA season after surgery in May for a heel injury and also a partially torn Achilles. Clippers guard Bradley Beal will miss the start of training camp with knee inflammation. Detroit's Jalen Duren will miss the start of camp as contract talks with the team have stalled.
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6: Let's start with today. Mostly cloudy skies and temperatures in the low 70s. Overnight, look for rain with about a quarter inch expected and lows dropping to the low 60s. Tomorrow, showers are possible, though very little new accumulation is anticipated, with highs again in the low 70s. Then tomorrow night, rain returns, this time around half an inch likely, with lows similar to tonight in the low 60s.

Vince Gill, one more last chance. 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
1: President Trump will unveil the new website America.gov today. More from Tammy Trujillo.
2: The AI-powered tool is being touted by the White House as much-needed relief for Americans interacting with the federal government. It's described as a single, centralized portal for federal information and services. Trump will be joined by Vice President J.D. Vance, Secretary of State Marco Rubio, and other dignitaries for the launch at the Andrew W. Mellon Auditorium in Washington, D.C.
1: Things are expected to get heated as former special counsel Jack Smith testifies today before the Senate Judiciary Committee. Scott Carr reports.
3: Some Republicans in Congress have long maintained Smith used possibly illegal tactics while investigating President Trump's alleged efforts to challenge the results of the 2020 election. The Republican chairman of the Judiciary Committee, Senator Chuck Grassley of Iowa, has already said Smith must answer for what he did to hundreds of Republican groups and individuals, claiming Smith unconstitutionally subpoenaed phone records of more than a dozen Republican members of Congress. In Washington, I'm Scott Carr.
1: President Trump is announcing plans for a new $15 billion steel plant in Iowa. Speaking from the Oval Office Monday, the president says it's going to be the largest plant in U.S. history, calling it exciting news.
4: The plant will produce some of the highest quality, most affordable steel anywhere in the world. They're going to be making it here and using it here and also shipping it outside and do very well.
1: President Trump said it's part of his plan to bring manufacturing back to the United States. OpenAI is pausing the release of its latest AI model after it failed in-house safety checks. The company announced Monday that the model, GPT 6.1 Astra, failed to meet requirements for sticking to the scope and authorization of its tasks. I'm Michael Kastner.
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1: A lacrosse man wanted in at-large after police say he fled from them on foot after a traffic stop for an e-bike in the 700 block of Rose Street Thursday was arrested yesterday. 41-year-old Odell Thompson is being held in the La Crosse County Jail for cocaine delivery and being a felon with a gun. Thompson's record includes being sentenced to 2 years in prison for aiding his brother in a murder of a teen on the north side of La Crosse in November of 2019. Two La Crescent residents were injured in a crash between a motorcycle and car in La Crescent last Thursday. Police say the motorcycle of 17-year-old Aquinas student Landon Teachout collided with the car of 86-year-old Eileen Fox. Both suffered injuries that are not life-threatening and were sent to a La Crosse hospital. It happened on Highway 61 north of the stoplights. Turning the former La Crosse Northside Library into a Northside Neighborhood Center was approved by the City Plan Commission yesterday. Goes before the administration committee today. The plan would include a historic display, flexible gathering space, computer access, meeting and children's reading rooms, a fine arts space, and community health area. It needs city council approval a week from Thursday. Vernon County's Sheriff's Office is asking for the public's help after a UTV caused significant crop damage to several cornfields south of Viroqua early last Friday morning. For more information, go to the Vernon County Crime Stoppers Facebook page. Commercial small-scale data centers were added to Monroe County's temporary 18-month moratorium on adding the centers by the county board last Wednesday. The moratorium also includes county battery storage facilities. Board member Doug Regala says a moratorium could ban something as small as two interconnected, uninterrupted power supplies.
2: That's like everything. I've got uninterrupted power supplies. I've got a wind turbine that runs at 12 kilowatts per hour when it's really windy. I've got battery storage for that. Does that affect me? I don't know. Well, if your neighbor gets ticked off because they just don't like you, well, they're going to complain to somebody. I don't think it applies.
1: Regala says the county should follow the State Counties Association guidance that separates data centers from battery storage facilities. And now you're up to date. Craig Otto, Magnum Media News.
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5: Let's start with today. Mostly cloudy skies and temperatures in the low 70s. Overnight, look for rain with about a quarter inch expected and lows dropping to the low 60s. Tomorrow, showers are possible, though very little new accumulation is anticipated, with highs again in the low 70s. Then tomorrow night, rain returns, this time around half an inch likely, with lows similar to tonight in the low 60s.

Patty Loveless, I Try to Think About Elvis, Bog Country 101.3. Anything to get that infatuation off your mind, huh? What else do you think about? What they're doing? Where they are? When you'll see them again? Bog Country, Tuesday morning with Rob and John. Rascal Flats here. Just remember, every day is a good day. Some are just better than others. Life is a highway, interstate or backcountry road.

0: Howard and David. The Bellamy Brothers, before they really made it big. That was their first big song, Let Your Love Flow, back in the mid-70s, Bog Country 101.3. The Chicago Bears, with their third-string quarterback, beat the Eagles handily last night on Monday Night Football. The NFC North has the 3-0 Vikings leading the division so far, followed by Detroit and Chicago at 2-1. The Packers, still licking their wounds from the Atlanta embarrassment last Thursday at Lambeau, are 1-2 and getting ready for the Baker Mayfield-less Tampa Bay Buccaneers. Yeah, their quarterback. He injured his throwing hand, his thumb. Well, the Packers and Buccaneers play Sunday at noon in Tampa, and that'll be on Fox TV. As for what kind of team we'll see with the Packers, I don't care what anybody says. I want to see what they can do. So it's a wait and see. They got to turn it around or it's going to be a long season. More on last night's game in 60 seconds. 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
5: The Chicago Bears won the Monday Night Football game at home, beating Philadelphia 27-7. The Bears led at halftime 10-7. Case Keenum with three total touchdowns, nearly 250 yards passing, no sacks, no turnovers. The regular starter Caleb Williams is out with a hamstring injury. By the way, backup Tyson Bagent was active for the game after a recent concussion. Dolphins star running back Devon Achane is out for the year with a torn ACL. Bucks quarterback Baker Mayfield will miss at least 3 weeks with a dislocated thumb. And the New York Giants acquired quarterback J.J. McCarthy from Minnesota for a fifth-round draft choice. Brandon Ingram, now with the Clippers, will miss the start of the NBA season after surgery in May for a heel injury and also a partially torn Achilles. Clippers guard Bradley Beal will miss the start of training camp with knee inflammation. Detroit's Jalen Duren will miss the start of camp as contract talks with the team have stalled.
6: Millions of dollars in Medicaid fraud.
7: Medicaid fraud, improper payments, and money laundering.
8: Two women are accused of defrauding Wisconsin Medicaid.
6: Millions of dollars in property tax increases.
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10: Property taxes statewide saw the largest increase in more than 3 decades.
6: That's Democrat David Crowley's plan. Crowley and the Democrats seem more interested in raising taxes to fund fraud than fight fraud. Crowley raised property taxes in Milwaukee County.
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14: Let's start with today. Mostly cloudy skies and temperatures in the low 70s. Overnight, look for rain with about a quarter inch expected and lows dropping to the low 60s. Tomorrow, showers are possible, though very little new accumulation is anticipated, with highs again in the low 70s. Then tomorrow night, rain returns, this time around half an inch likely, with lows similar to tonight in the low 60s.

0: Billy Ray, Busy Man on Bog Country 101.3. Do you like chicken wings and steak? Well, the Elroy Fire Department has a steak and wing feed this Saturday at the fire station. Doors open at 4:30. $20 per steak and wing plate. There's also a poker ride from 11 to 4, with all proceeds going to the Elroy Volunteer Fire Department. For more information, you can go on Facebook, search for the Elroy Fire Department. Again, that is this Saturday, doors opening at 4:30. Steak and wing feed at the fire station on Main Street in Elroy. Bog Country 101.3, Josh Turner's coming up next. If we have time, we'll get Dolly in here too. Hang on.
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3: Hello. These are the stories we're working on for you today. A La Crosse man wanted an at-large after police say he fled from them on foot after a traffic stop for an e-bike in the 700 block of Rose Street Thursday was arrested yesterday. 41-year-old Oldale Thompson is being held in the La Crosse County Jail for cocaine delivery and being a felon with a gun. Thompson's record includes being sentenced to 2 years in prison for aiding his brother in a murder of a teen on the north side of La Crosse in November of 2019. Two La Crescent residents were injured in a crash between a motorcycle and car in La Crescent last Thursday. Police say the motorcycle of 17-year-old Aquinas student Landon Teachout collided with the car of 86-year-old Eileen Fox. Both suffered injuries that are not life-threatening and were sent to a La Crosse hospital. It happened on Highway 61 north of the stoplights. We'll have those stories and much more coming up.
4: You don't have to look too far to see living proof of Washington's failures.
5: Hi, Larry.
6: Rebecca, good morning.
4: It's endless money for foreign wars and nothing but increased costs for hardworking families.
5: So you got your little calves.
7: That one was born yesterday.
5: Really? What a little honey.
4: I'm Rebecca Cook. I grew up on a dairy farm, ran a small business, and wait tables to pay the bills.
5: Hi, how are you guys?
8: Good, how are you?
4: I fight for people. 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
9: 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Do you want me to lie?
4: I want you to be honest.
10: Unfettered greed has caused us to be where we're at.
4: We need more working class folks to represent us in D.C. that aren't so far left or so far right. 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
11: Sue, what is your name again?
12: Rebecca Cook.
11: I've seen you.
12: I'm running against Derek Van Orden, so.
11: Oh.
12: Yeah.
11: Have my vote.
12: Thank you.
11: Exactly.
12: All right, have a good day, you guys.
13: Yeah, thank you.
4: I'm Rebecca Cook, candidate for Congress, and I approve this message. 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

Brooks and Dunn with John Pardy. My Next Broken Heart. 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Temps in the low to mid 50s right now. Highs another 20 degrees for today. We do have a chance for some rain coming in tonight. Details in about 11 minutes.

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1: President Trump will preside over an AI summit later today as concerns grow over its possible threat to humanity. Trump and House Speaker Mike Johnson will host Meta's Mark Zuckerberg and the heads of Anthropic, OpenAI, NVIDIA, and others at the White House summit. President Trump isn't happy that five people in the UK arrested on suspicion of terrorism were released on bail. They were arrested Sunday near a Royal Air Force base west of London used by the U.S. military to launch strikes on Iran.
2: I will tell you, I would have said, don't let them have bail, cashless bail.
1: Trump told reporters Monday at the White House he was surprised they were released on bail, adding that he wouldn't have done that. When asked if the suspects were connected to Iran, Trump said he knows the answer, but he's not going to share it. UK officials say the investigation into the incident is ongoing. A New York Times tech executive was shot and killed Saturday in a Northern California parking lot, allegedly by his elderly in-laws. Mark Mayfield with more.
3: Police say that 40-year-old Jonathan McKenzie, the Times head of engineering for games, was attacked around 3 p.m. at the Dublin Sports Grounds.

0: Witnesses reported seeing two masked shooters approach McKenzie and fire multiple rounds. First responders tried to save him, but he died at the scene. Police quickly arrested Xuyong Zhang and Shili Chen, both 77 years old. The couple were booked into the Alameda County Jail on suspicion of murder. McKenzie was married to the couple's daughter, Candace Zhang. A motive has not been released. I'm Mark Mayfield.
1: The Senate has approved the Protect College Sports Act, a sweeping measure designed to address concerns over fairness and competitive balance in collegiate athletics. The legislation, sponsored by Senators Ted Cruz and Maria Cantwell, passed the chamber by a 77-22 vote. I'm Michael Kastner.
2: A lacrosse man wanted in at-large after police say he fled from them on foot after a traffic stop for an e-bike in the 700 block of Rose Street Thursday was arrested yesterday. 41-year-old Odell Thompson is being held in the La Crosse County Jail for cocaine delivery and being a felon with a gun. Thompson's record includes being sentenced to 2 years in prison for aiding his brother in a murder of a teen on the north side of La Crosse in November of 2019. Two La Crescent residents were injured in a crash between a motorcycle and car in La Crescent last Thursday. Police say the motorcycle of 17-year-old Aquinas student Landon Teachout collided with the car of 86-year-old Eileen Fox. Both suffered injuries that are not life-threatening and were sent to a La Crosse hospital. It happened on Highway 61 north of the stoplights. Sparta's Chris Kindle Market was vandalized recently. It was discovered as huts were being set up for events this Thursday and Saturday. Officials say this Thursday's Prost and Saturday's Fall Fest will continue as scheduled. Puma's semi-annual water flushing will begin Monday and continue through next week Friday. It'll run those 5 days between 8 o'clock in the morning and 5:30 in the evening. Flushing will begin on the city's south side and work north. If water is discolored after flushing, run a cold water tap until the water clears. Updated Monroe County flood insurance maps are now available for resident and business owner viewing. Either can appeal the maps starting Thursday through December 29th. For more information, go to co.monroe.wi.us. Commercial small-scale data centers were added to Monroe County's temporary 18-month moratorium on adding the centers by the county board last Wednesday. The moratorium also includes county's battery storage facilities. Board member Doug Regala says a moratorium could ban something as small as two interconnected, uninterrupted power supplies.
3: That's like everything. I've got uninterrupted power supplies. I've got a wind turbine that runs at 12 kilowatts per hour when it's really windy. I've got battery storage for that. Does that affect me? I don't know. Well, if your neighbor gets ticked off because they just don't like you, well, they're going to complain to somebody. I don't think it applies.
2: Regala says the county should follow the State Counties Association guidance that separates data centers from battery storage facilities. And now you're up to date. Craig Otto, Magnum Media News.
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5: Let's start with today. Mostly cloudy skies and temperatures in the low 70s. Overnight, look for rain with about a quarter inch expected and lows dropping to the low 60s. Tomorrow, showers are possible, though very little new accumulation is anticipated, with highs again in the low 70s. Then tomorrow night, rain returns, this time around half an inch likely, with lows similar to tonight in the low 60s.

0: Faith Hill, Let's Elope, Let's Go to Vegas. Bog Country 101.3, 63 degrees in Vegas right now. They're looking for a high of 79. Tim and Faith did not elope, by the way, but they did surprise their family and friends with a secret wedding. It'll be 30 years ago next Tuesday, a week from today. They invited family and friends to Rayville, Louisiana, telling them they were gathering for a charity softball game and concert. Instead of playing softball, the couple stepped off a tour bus wearing wedding attire and got married under a tree in Tim's aunt's backyard with a minister present. Faith wore a slinky white dress while barefoot, and Tim wore jeans and a black coat. Tim proposed on June 26, back in 96. He was in a dressing room trailer. They were at a country music festival in Colorado. Tim had to run on stage to perform, so Faith wrote her answer in lipstick on the mirror inside Tim's dressing room. It said, "Yes, I'm going to be your wife." Faith Hill, Tim McGraw, a week from today, celebrating 30 years of marriage. Bog Country 101.3.
1: 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We were growing our hair, we were cutting class.

0: drive a strit, drift off to dream. Oh, but it's time to get up. Tuesday's here. Clear sky starts, some clouds moving in. Bog Country 101.3. Do you have a pet or know somebody that does? Pets are a part of the family. Well, there's a blessing of the pets in Toma, Winnebago Park, this Sunday. It's on the point in the park, you know, on Lake Toma. All pets are welcome, no matter what kind of pet you have. Pastor Fran of the First United Methodist Church in Toma is doing the blessings. It starts at 3 o'clock. So whatever kind of pet you have, it's welcome for the blessing. Again, 3 o'clock this Sunday at Winnebago Park in Toma. The blessing of the pets. And we know they need blessing. They need blessed as we do. Maybe Pastor Fran can bless you as well. Bog Country 101.3, Brad Paisley coming up next.
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1: Imagine you're reading Pride and Prejudice, except you're not reading it. Harris Dickinson and Marissa Abella are reading it to you on Audible. Her barbs sting you. His coldness sends a shiver up your spine. Your heart aches. Your ears burn. You yearn for Elizabeth and Mr. Darcy to profess their undying love for one another. You can't bear it any longer. Well, maybe a chapter longer. Performance is so good, you'll give love a second chance. Audible. Stories that speak to you.

0: Mark Chestnut. I don't want to miss a thing. Bog Country 101.3, and when it comes to Major League Baseball, postseason is here. The Brewers, of course, don't have to worry about anything until Saturday. They're waiting who slugs it out. San Diego is hosting the Cubs for a three-game wild card series, and that begins tonight, 9 o'clock. Cubs fans have to stay up late to watch that. And the winner there will then come to Milwaukee, and that'll be the division series. That's a best of five, and with the home field advantage, three of those five, if it should go to five games, will be played at AmFam Field. And then it's the league championship series. That is also a best of five. Oh, excuse me. No, that's a best of seven. And then the World Series, of course, is a best of seven. So if the Brewers play the maximum number of games to go to the World or through the World Series, they will have played 19 games. And just so you know, if the World Series goes to a game seven, that game will be on Halloween. Yeah, the 31st of October, 4 weeks from this Saturday. So I hope the Brewers are recharging their batteries, and they pick up where they left off. They ended the regular season with a five-game winning streak. Craig Otto's here with local sports. We'll see what he has for state sports, and then we'll get back into the music. Toby Keith, I Love This Bar, The Judds, on Bog Country 101.3.
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2: 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I went back for a weight loss hypnosis, and I went with my wife, Emily, and I lost 33 pounds. Emily, who lost 31 pounds, brought her friend, Mary, and she lost 23. We feel terrific. Our relationship has never been better.
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3: Craig Otto, Magnum Media Sports. Onalaska won yesterday's MVC girls tennis tourney and this year's league title. Onalaska won all four singles flights at yesterday's tourney, with Mara Klein at one singles, Juliana Dunn at two singles, Lindley Dunn at three singles, and Lillian Ryan at four.

0: singles. Juliana Dunn upset top seed Hadley Alderson of Aquinas 10-7 in a match tiebreak in the two singles titles match. Ryan beat Thomas Sophia Stevens 10-8 in a match tiebreak in the semis. Aquinas won two of the three doubles flights, with Eva Willen bringing Hannah Miller at one doubles and Lila Conway and Samantha Pertaski at three doubles. Conway and Pertaski came back from losing the first set in the semis, 6-0 to top seeds Thomas Rachel Zastpol and Clara Hall to win a match tiebreak 10-8. Central's Ava Rasmussen and Morgan Passel won at two doubles. In addition to Zastpol and Hall, Thomas Mackenzie Jans took third at three singles. Subsectionals are Monday at Green Island in D1 and West Salem in D2. Luther won yesterday's Cooley tennis title and this year's league title. It's Luther's 19th league title in 23 seasons since the Cooley started sponsoring girls tennis in 2003. Luther won six of the seven flights at yesterday's tourney, with Kate Elliott at one singles, Ellie Burnett at two singles, Gabby Jordan at four singles, Shelby Erdman and Hannah Olson at one doubles, Rihanna Beege and Aria Jordan at two doubles, and Lilia Omerink and Brinley Schmitz at three doubles. Erdman and Olson beat West Salem's Kennedy Everson and Tula Mitchell 13-11 in a title match tiebreak. Burnett won a title match tiebreak 10-8. The girls' golf pole season gets underway today with a Division II regional at Trempealeau Mountain teeing off at 9 o'clock. The seven-team field includes Aquinas, Cooley Champ Arcadia, Cooley runner-up Black River Falls GET, and the Westby Viroqua Co-op. The top three teams and top three players not on one of the top three teams advance. D1 regionals are tomorrow at Toma and Sparta. Central grad Erin Carney advanced to the round of 32 yesterday at the U.S. Senior Women's Amateur in Portland. Carney won her match 6-5, winning the first three holes and never leading by less than two up after that. She'll play the two seed in this morning's round of 32. She won her match 7-6 yesterday. The round of 16 is this afternoon. Craig Otto, Magnum Media Sports.
1: You don't have to look too far to see living proof of Washington's failures.
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3: Rebecca, good morning.
1: It's endless money for foreign wars and nothing but increased costs for hardworking families.
2: So you got your little calves.
3: That one was born yesterday.
2: Really? What a little honey.
1: I'm Rebecca Cook. I grew up on a dairy farm, ran a small business, and wait tables to pay the bills.
2: Hi, how are you guys?
4: Good, how are you?
1: I fight for people. It's why I refuse corporate cash. And I won't trade any stocks in Congress.
5: Do you want me to be honest? 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
5: Unfettered greed has caused us to be where we're at.
1: We need more working class folks to represent us in D.C. that aren't so far left or so far right. 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
6: Sue, what is your name again?
7: Rebecca Cook.
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7: I'm running against Derek Van Orden. 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
6: have my vote.
7: Thank you.
1: Exactly. All right, have a good day, you guys.
8: Yeah, thank you.
1: I'm Rebecca Cook, candidate for Congress, and I approve this message. 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
9: Let's start with today. Mostly cloudy skies and temperatures in the low 70s. Overnight, look for rain with about a quarter inch expected and lows dropping to the low 60s. Tomorrow, showers are possible, though very little new accumulation is anticipated, with highs again in the low 70s. Then tomorrow night, rain returns, this time around half an inch likely, with lows similar to tonight in the low 60s.

Ty Herndon. What mattered most? Bog Country 101.3. Well, one of the most important things that matter in the morning is having your coffee. Welcome to National Coffee Day. And here I thought it was every day. The number one city in America, based on a survey, number one coffee city, Orlando, Florida. You were probably thinking Seattle. Well, they're fifth on the list. Me? I like my coffee with a little half and half. My contribution to our dairy farmers. Country boys, on the other hand, well, Billy Currington, tell us how they like their coffee.

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1: President Trump's ban on some Canadian motorcycles, alcohol, dairy, and other products is now in force. The bans went into effect just after midnight. It's the latest in the trade war between the two neighbors as Trump looks to force Canada into making trade concessions. President Trump is holding an AI summit today as fears grow over its possible threat to humanity. More from Mark Mayfield.
2: Trump and House Speaker Mike Johnson are going to host Meta's Mark Zuckerberg and the heads of Anthropic, OpenAI, NVIDIA, and others at the White House summit. Johnson says the meeting is an effort to strike a balance between innovation and oversight. Johnson insists that overregulation is going to lead to China winning the AI race.
1: Pope Leo chimed in on AI, saying while he doesn't lose sleep over AI,
3: I do think that the concerns raised by many of the experts, specialists in AI, should be taken seriously. I don't think that that is fake news, as some have said.
1: President Trump is announcing plans for a new $15 billion steel plant in Iowa. Speaking from the Oval Office Monday, the president said it's going to be the largest plant in U.S. history, calling it exciting news.
4: The plant will produce some of the highest quality, most affordable steel anywhere in the world. They're going to be making it here and using it here and also shipping it outside.
1: Trump said it's part of his plan to bring manufacturing back to the U.S., especially steel production, which declined under former President Biden. It's being built.

0: by Minnesota-based Mesabi Metallics, and the facility is expected to create over 1,700 permanent jobs in Iowa. Al Roker, the longtime weatherman on NBC's Today Show, is expected to be back on the air this morning after he had to leave mid-broadcast yesterday. He posted on Instagram he was called for jury duty. I'm Michael Kastner.
1: A lacrosse man wanted in at-large after police say he fled from them on foot after a traffic stop for an e-bike in the 700 block of Rose Street Thursday was arrested yesterday. 41-year-old Odell Thompson is being held in the La Crosse County Jail for cocaine delivery and being a felon with a gun. Thompson's record includes being sentenced to 2 years in prison for aiding his brother in a murder of a teen on the north side of La Crosse in November of 2019. Two La Crescent residents were injured in a crash between a motorcycle and car in La Crescent last Thursday. Police say the motorcycle of 17-year-old Aquinas student Landon Teachout collided with the car of 86-year-old Eileen Fox. Both suffered injuries that are not life-threatening and were sent to a La Crosse hospital. It happened on Highway 61 north of the stoplights. Turning the former La Crosse Northside Library into a Northside Neighborhood Center was approved by the City Plan Commission yesterday. Goes before the administration committee today. The plan would include a historic display, flexible gathering space, computer access, meeting and children's reading rooms, a fine arts space, and community health area. It needs city council approval a week from Thursday. Vernon County's Sheriff's Office is asking for the public's help after a UTV caused significant crop damage to several cornfields south of Viroqua early last Friday morning. For more information, go to the Vernon County Crime Stoppers Facebook page. Commercial small-scale data centers were added to Monroe County's temporary 18-month moratorium on adding the centers by the county board last Wednesday. The moratorium also includes county battery storage facilities. Board member Doug Regala says a moratorium could ban something as small as two interconnected, uninterrupted power supplies.
2: That's like everything. I've got uninterrupted power supplies. I've got a wind turbine that runs at 12 kilowatts per hour when it's really windy. I've got battery storage for that. Does that affect me? I don't know. Well, if your neighbor gets ticked off because they just don't like you, well, they're going to complain to somebody. I don't think it applies.
1: Regala says the county should follow the State Counties Association guidance that separates data centers from battery storage facilities. And now you're up to date. Craig Otto, Magnum Media News.
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4: Let's start with today. Mostly cloudy skies and temperatures in the low 70s. Overnight, look for rain with about a quarter inch expected and lows dropping to the low 60s. Tomorrow, showers are possible, though very little new accumulation is anticipated, with highs again in the low 70s. Then tomorrow night, rain returns, this time around half an inch likely, with lows similar to tonight in the low 60s.

Faith Hill, The Secret of Life. Bog Country 101.3, October is here on Thursday, which means later sunrises and earlier sunsets. Actually, it's been that way since autumn began a week ago today. Seems longer than that, doesn't it? October 1st, Thursday, our sunrise will be about 6:55. And by Halloween, October 31st, our sunrise will be at 7:30. Sunsets, on the other hand, much earlier too. 6:38 on Thursday and 5:50, 10 minutes to 6 by Halloween night. Now, the days won't get any longer until December 21st, our first day of winter. Not trying to bring you down, no way. We got a sun song for you. Kenny Chesney on Bog Country.

Alan Jackson, Kenny Chesney, Brooks and Dunn, they all play here. 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

0: Ray Stevens and Misty. 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The Tolma Area Community Theater, normally when they put on a presentation, it is for consecutive weeks, Thursday through Sunday. Well, they skipped last week. Moon Over Buffalo premiered the 17th of September through the 20th. They took off last week, but it resumes this Thursday. Showtimes are Thursday, Friday nights at 7, Saturday and Sunday matinees at 1 o'clock this weekend. 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Now, for more information on Moon Over Buffalo, week number 2 this Thursday night, listen in.
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3: Here we go with the hottest health and wellness trend these days, not drinking or staying sober with non-alcoholic drinks or mocktails. Nielsen data is showing that sales of non-alcoholic beverages have increased 35%. Etsy has seen a 200% rise in searches for sober or dry gifts within the last year. And a national survey has found that more than half of people surveyed reported consuming less alcohol now than before the pandemic across all age groups. And according to research from the University of Sussex, that can have a lot of health benefits. When people cut their alcohol consumption in half, 70% of participants sleep better because alcohol causes fragmented sleep. And scientists from University College London, they have found those who avoided alcohol for a month had improved blood pressure, fewer markers associated with cancer, and they lost about 1 pound a week. I'm John Tesh with today's Intelligence for Your Life Minute.
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8: Let's start with today. Mostly cloudy skies and temperatures in the low 70s. Overnight, look for rain with about a quarter inch expected and lows dropping to the low 60s. Tomorrow, showers are possible, though very little new accumulation is anticipated, with highs again in the low 70s. Then tomorrow night, rain returns, this time around half an inch likely, with lows similar to tonight in the low 60s.

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0: George Strait. He should be a meteorologist. Blue, clear sky. And that's what we have right now, with a lot of sunshine. Bog Country 101.3, but tonight and tomorrow and even tomorrow night, it could be a little bit different. We've got some precipitation moving in. In fact, we've got a rain song on the way next. Bog Country Tuesday morning, 101.3.
1: Ozempic, GLP-1s, every day the same thought haunts you. What if I stop? The British Medical Journal says most gain every pound back 4 times faster. Why? The shot quiets your appetite. It can't touch your habits. They live in the subconscious, where Ozempic can't go. The Journal of the American Medical Association found adding behavior therapy to GLP-1s nearly tripled the results. Tripled. And Goan Hypnosis is behavior therapy concentrated, a sequence patented in 2002 for rewiring the subconscious, engineered to kill cravings, food, or cigarettes, leave you full on half the food, take off 10, 20, 30 pounds or more with no willpower. 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
2: Craig Otto, Magna Media Sports. Onalaska won yesterday's MVC girls tennis tourney and this year's league title. Onalaska won all 4 singles flights at yesterday's tourney, with Mara Klein at 1 singles, Juliana Dunn at 2 singles, Lindley Dunn at 3 singles, and Lillian Ryan at 4 singles. Juliana Dunn upset top seed Hadley Alderson of Aquinas 10-7 in a match tiebreak in the 2 singles titles match. Ryan beat Thomas Sophia Stevens 10-8 in a match tiebreak in the semis. Aquinas won 2 of the 3 doubles flights, with Eva Willenbring and Hannah Miller at 1 doubles, and Lila Conway and Samantha Pertaski at 3 doubles. Conway and Pertaski came back from losing the first set in the semis, 6-0 to top seeds Thomas Rachel Zastpol and Clara Hall to win a match tiebreak 10-8. Central's Ava Rasmussen and Morgan Passel won at 2 doubles. In addition to Zastpol and Hall, Thomas Mackenzie Jans took 3rd at 3 singles. Subsectionals are Monday at Green Island in D1 and West Salem in D2. Luther won yesterday's Cooley tennis title and this year's league title. It's Luther's 19th league title in 23 seasons since the Cooley started sponsoring girls tennis in 2003. Luther won 6 of the 7 flights at yesterday's tourney, with Kate Elliott at 1 singles, Ellie Burnett at 2 singles, Gabby Jordan at 4 singles, Shelby Erdman and Hannah Olson at 1 doubles, Rihanna Beege and Aria Jordan at 2 doubles, and Lilia Omerink and Brinley Schmitz at 3 doubles. Erdman and Olson beat West Salem's Kennedy Everson and Tula Mitchell 13-11 in a title match tiebreak. Burnett won a title match tiebreak 10-8. The girls' golf postseason gets underway today with a Division II regional at Trempealeau Mountain teeing off at 9 o'clock. The 7-team field includes Aquinas, Cooley,

Camp Arcadia, Cooley Runner-Up Black River Falls, GET, and the West Beaver Aqua Co-op. The top three teams and top three players not on one of the top three teams advance. D1 regionals are tomorrow at Toma and Sparta. Central grad Erin Carney advanced to the round of 32 yesterday at the U.S. Senior Women's Amateur in Portland. Carney won her match 6-5, winning the first three holes and never leading by less than two up after that. She'll play the two seed in this morning's round of 32. She won her match 7-6 yesterday. The round of 16 is this afternoon. Craig Otto, Magnum Media Sports.

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Aaron Tippin, there ain't nothing wrong with the radio. 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Hope we're coming in loud and clear. 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And Robin John, that's me. I'm here every morning from 5 to 9. Thanks for listening. Let's do it again tomorrow right here on Bog Country.

0: Dog Country is W267CO Sparta and WBOG Toma.
1: Things are expected to get heated as former special counsel Jack Smith testifies today before the Senate Judiciary Committee. In Washington, Scott Carr.
2: Some Republicans in Congress have long maintained Smith used possibly illegal tactics while investigating President Trump's alleged efforts to challenge the results of the 2020 election. The Republican chairman of the Judiciary Committee, Senator Chuck Grassley of Iowa, has already said Smith must answer for what he did to hundreds of Republican groups and individuals, claiming Smith unconstitutionally subpoenaed phone records of more than a dozen Republican members of Congress.
1: Lindsey Clancy is in court today for a hearing on what happens next. The Massachusetts woman faces charges in the 2023 killings of her three children. Her first trial ended earlier this month with jurors deadlocked over her insanity defense. Secretary of State Marco Rubio says an alleged terror plot targeting a UK airbase used by the U.S. military was a serious threat, telling Fox News that it, in his words, clearly involved the hands of a foreign actor. The UK's Defense Secretary, Wes Streeting, says many questions remain unanswered so far.
3: We're keeping all lines of inquiry open, including the possibility that these individuals may have been acting either knowingly or unknowingly on behalf of proxies or state-backed actors.
1: The UK has yet to publicly confirm any foreign link. Five unidentified men were arrested close to the base at Fairford in Western England on Sunday. That's where U.S. bombers have been flying missions against Iran. The five were released on bail yesterday. Tech titans are headed to the White House today as President Trump holds an AI summit amid fears over its possible threat to humanity. The president will host the heads of Meta, Anthropic, OpenAI, NVIDIA, and others. I'm Michael Kastner.
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5: A lacrosse man wanted in at-large after police say he fled from them on foot after a traffic stop for an e-bike in the 700 block of Rose Street Thursday was arrested yesterday. 41-year-old Odell Thompson is being held in the La Crosse County Jail for cocaine delivery and being a felon with a gun. Thompson's record includes being sentenced to 2 years in prison for aiding his brother in a murder of a teen on the north side of La Crosse in November of 2019.

0: Two La Crescent residents were injured in a crash between a motorcycle and car in La Crescent last Thursday. Police say the motorcycle of 17-year-old Aquinas student Landon Teachout collided with the car of 86-year-old Eileen Fox. Both suffered injuries that are not life-threatening and were sent to a La Crosse hospital. It happened on Highway 61 north of the stoplights. Sparta's Chris Kindle Market was vandalized recently. It was discovered as huts were being set up for events this Thursday and Saturday. Officials say this Thursday's Prost and Saturday's Fall Fest will continue as scheduled. Puma's semi-annual water flushing will begin Monday and continue through next week Friday. It'll run those 5 days between 8 o'clock in the morning and 5:30 in the evening. Flushing will begin on the city's south side and work north. If water is discolored after flushing, run a cold water tap until the water clears. Updated Monroe County flood insurance maps are now available for resident and business owner viewing. Either can appeal the maps starting Thursday through December 29th. For more information, go to co.monroe.wi.us. Commercial small-scale data centers were added to Monroe County's temporary 18-month moratorium on adding the centers by the county board last Wednesday. The moratorium also includes county battery storage facilities. Board member Doug Regala says a moratorium could ban something as small as two interconnected, uninterrupted power supplies.
1: That's like everything. I've got uninterrupted power supplies. I've got a wind turbine that runs at 12 kilowatts per hour when it's really windy. I've got battery storage for that. Does that affect me? I don't know. Well, if your neighbor gets ticked off because they just don't like you, well, they're going to complain to somebody. I don't think it applies.
0: Regala says the county should follow the State Counties Association guidance that separates data centers from battery storage facilities. And now you're up to date. Craig Otto, Magnum Media News.
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3: Let's start with today. Mostly cloudy skies and temperatures in the low 70s. Overnight, look for rain with about a quarter inch expected and lows dropping to the low 60s. Tomorrow, showers are possible, though very little new accumulation is anticipated, with highs again in the low 70s. Then tomorrow night, rain returns, this time around half an inch likely, with lows similar to tonight in the low 60s.

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2: 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On Saturday, the Elroy Fire Department has their steak and wing feed at the fire station, with doors opening at 4:30. More on their Facebook page. And this Sunday, it's the Blessing of the Pets at Winnebago Park in Toma, with Pastor Fran of the First United Methodist Church in Toma, beginning at 3 o'clock. 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
3: 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Crowley raised property taxes in Milwaukee County.
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11: Let's start with today. Mostly cloudy skies and temperatures in the low 70s. Overnight, look for rain with about a quarter inch expected and lows dropping to the low 60s. Tomorrow, showers are possible, though very little new accumulation is anticipated, with highs again in the low 70s. Then tomorrow night, rain returns, this time around half an inch likely, with lows similar to tonight in the low 60s.

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3: The Chicago Bears won the Monday Night Football game at home, beating Philadelphia 27-7. The Bears led at halftime 10-7. Case Keenum with three total touchdowns, nearly 250 yards passing, no sacks, no turnovers. The regular starter Caleb Williams is out with a hamstring injury. By the way, backup Tyson Bagent was active for the game after a recent concussion. Dolphins star running back Devon Achane is out for the year with a torn ACL. Bucks quarterback Baker Mayfield will miss at least 3 weeks with a dislocated thumb. And the New York Giants acquired quarterback J.J. McCarthy from Minnesota for a fifth-round draft choice. Brandon Ingram, now with the Clippers, will miss the start of the NBA season after surgery in May for a heel injury and also a partially torn Achilles. Clippers guard Bradley Beal will miss the start of training camp with knee inflammation. Detroit's Jalen Duren will miss the start of camp as contract talks with the team have stalled.
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1: Former Special Counsel Jack Smith is appearing before the Senate Judiciary Committee this morning. Republicans have long maintained Smith used possibly illegal tactics while investigating President Trump's alleged efforts to challenge the results of the 2020 election. In his opening statement, Smith said the charges against President Trump were the result of the evidence. President Trump is holding an AI summit today. Monica Alba with more.
2: President Trump set to host a group of tech titans at the White House to discuss the future of artificial intelligence on the heels of a major move by OpenAI stopping the release of its new model over security concerns. The head of safety systems at the company saying the new model, quote, didn't quite meet the bar in terms of staying within scope and authorization.
1: The summit comes as concerns grow over AI's potential threat to humanity. Trump and House Speaker Mike Johnson will host Meta's Mark Zuckerberg and the heads of Anthropic, OpenAI, NVIDIA, and others. Johnson says the meeting is an effort to strike a balance between innovation and oversight. An AI-powered government website will be unveiled by President Trump today. America.gov aims to make it easier for U.S. citizens to access federal services. This as Trump leans further into the global AI race, pushing to rebrand it as, in his words, super intelligence. A hearing is happening right now to determine what will happen next in Lindsay Clancy's triple murder case. Her first trial ended earlier this month with jurors deadlocked over her insanity defense.
3: So I ask the court to hearken back to the evidence that was presented and ask yourself, where's the evidence that she did this?
1: Her lawyers want the charges dismissed, arguing another trial would violate her double jeopardy rights. On Wall Street this morning, stocks are little changed as traders are watching Treasury yield moves. I'm Michael Kastner.
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2: Skies stay mostly cloudy through midday, with highs near 71 and areas of fog cutting visibility down to about half a mile. Tonight brings periods of rain, close to a quarter inch likely, as lows fall to the low 60s. There's still a slight chance of rain tomorrow, with highs again in the low 70s. Then tomorrow night, rain becomes likely, with around half an inch of accumulation and lows once more in the low 60s.

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2: difference. Game. Here we go with the hottest health and wellness trend these days, not drinking or staying sober with non-alcoholic drinks or mocktails. Nielsen data is showing that sales of non-alcoholic beverages have increased 35%. Etsy has seen a 200% rise in searches for sober or dry gifts within the last year. And a national survey has found that more than half of people surveyed reported consuming less alcohol now than before the pandemic across all age groups. And according to research from the University of Sussex, that can have a lot of health benefits. When people cut their alcohol consumption in half, 70% of participants sleep better because alcohol causes fragmented sleep. And scientists from University College London, they have found those who avoided alcohol for a month had improved blood pressure, fewer markers associated with cancer, and they lost about 1 pound a week. I'm John Tesh with today's Intelligence for Your Life Minute.
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8: The Chicago Bears won the Monday Night Football game at home, beating Philadelphia 27-7. The Bears led at halftime 10-7. Case Keenum with three total touchdowns, nearly 250 yards passing, no sacks, no turnovers. The regular starter Caleb Williams is out with a hamstring injury. By the way, backup Tyson Bagent was active for the game after a recent concussion. Dolphins star running back Devon Achane is out for the year with a torn ACL. Bucks quarterback Baker Mayfield will miss at least 3 weeks with a dislocated thumb. And the New York Giants acquired quarterback J.J. McCarthy from Minnesota for a fifth-round draft choice. Brandon Ingram, now with the Clippers, will miss the start of the NBA season after surgery in May for a heel injury and also a partially torn Achilles. Clippers guard Bradley Beal will miss the start of training camp with knee inflammation. Detroit's Jalen Duren will miss the start of camp as contract talks with the team have stalled.
9: You don't have to look too far to see living proof of Washington's failures.
10: Hi, Larry.
11: Rebecca, good morning.
9: It's endless money for foreign wars and nothing but increased costs for hardworking families.
10: So you got your little calves.
11: That one was born yesterday.
10: Really? 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
9: I'm Rebecca Cook. 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
10: Hi, how are you guys?
12: Good, how are you?
9: 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It's why I refuse corporate cash. 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
13: Do you want me to be honest? 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
17: Skies stay mostly cloudy through midday, with highs near 71 and areas of fog cutting visibility down to about half a mile. Tonight brings periods of rain, close to a quarter inch likely, as lows fall to the low 60s. There's still a slight chance of rain tomorrow, with highs again in the low 70s. Then tomorrow night, rain becomes likely, with around half an inch of accumulation and lows once more in the low 60s.
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2: Hello, these are the stories we're working on for you today. A lacrosse man wanted in at-large after police say he fled from them on foot after a traffic stop for an e-bike in the 700 block of Rose Street Thursday, was arrested yesterday. 41-year-old Odell Thompson is being held in the La Crosse County Jail for cocaine delivery and being a felon with a gun. Thompson's record includes being sentenced to 2 years in prison for aiding his brother in a murder of a teen on the north side of La Crosse in November of 2019. Two La Crescent residents were injured in a crash between a motorcycle and car in La Crescent last Thursday. Police say the motorcycle of 17-year-old Aquinas student Landon Teachout collided with the car of 86-year-old Eileen Fox. Both suffered injuries that are not life-threatening and were sent to a La Crosse hospital. It happened on Highway 61 north of the stoplights. We'll have those stories and much more coming up.
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8: Skies stay mostly cloudy through midday, with highs near 71 and areas of fog cutting visibility down to about half a mile. Tonight brings periods of rain, close to a quarter inch likely, as lows fall to the low 60s. There's still a slight chance of rain tomorrow, with highs again in the low 70s. Then tomorrow night, rain becomes likely, with around half an inch of accumulation and lows once more in the low 60s.

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1: Welcome to Uplift. Almost everywhere you turn these days, you hear of someone else who is diagnosed with cancer. The rich and famous are no exceptions. They develop cancer the same way the poor and the non-famous do. The American Cancer Society estimates this year there will be about 1.8 million new cases of cancer here in our country. I hope you're never diagnosed with cancer. But if you are, perhaps these words I read somewhere will provide a measure of peace and encouragement. Cancer is so limited. It cannot cripple love. It cannot shatter hope. It cannot corrode faith. It cannot eat away peace. It cannot destroy confidence. It cannot kill memories. It cannot silence courage. It cannot invade the soul. It cannot reduce eternal life. It cannot quench the spirit. It cannot lessen the power of the resurrection. So if you are struggling with health problems, refuse to let them touch your spirit. Your body may be severely troubled. You may be having difficulties. But if you keep trusting God's love, your spirit will remain strong. More in a moment. Former football coach Lou Holtz said, "There are three questions that determine success or failure. Can people trust me to do my best? Am I committed to the task in hand? Do I care about other people and show it?" You know, when you experience all the many things related to funerals and funeral planning by the Sonnenberg Family Funeral Home, you will understand why they earn a big yes to all three questions. Call the Sonnenberg Family Funeral Home at 608-372-2300. When we think of illnesses like cancer and the coronavirus, we should remember what James M. Barry said. Life is a long lesson in humility. I'm Bill McClure.
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4: The Chicago Bears won the Monday night football game at home, beating Philadelphia 27-7. The Bears led at halftime 10-7. Case Keenum with three total touchdowns, nearly 250 yards passing, no sacks, no turnovers. The regular starter Caleb Williams is out with a hamstring injury. By the way, backup Tyson Bagent was active for the game after a recent concussion. Dolphins star running back Devon Achane is out for the year with a torn ACL.

0: Bucks quarterback Baker Mayfield will miss at least 3 weeks with a dislocated thumb. And the New York Giants acquired quarterback J.J. McCarthy from Minnesota for a fifth-round draft choice. Brandon Ingram, now with the Clippers, will miss the start of the NBA season after surgery in May for a heel injury and also a partially torn Achilles. Clippers guard Bradley Beal will miss the start of training camp with knee inflammation. Detroit's Jalen Duren will miss the start of camp as contract talks with the team have stalled.
1: Lose weight, stop smoking with Alex Gowen Hypnosis, patented in 2002, guaranteed.
2: Hi, this is Neil Day. So my neighbor Sam quit smoking at an Alex Gowen Hypnosis, and his wife Sarah lost 25 pounds. So I went. I walked out and never smoked again, and that's after 35 years of smoking. Didn't even believe it at first. Didn't feel like anything really happened, but the desire was completely gone. I went back for a weight loss hypnosis, and I went with my wife Emily, and I lost 33 pounds. Emily, who lost 31 pounds, brought her friend Mary to the weight loss program, and she lost 23. It just completely changed the way that we eat. Thank you, Alex Gowen.
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11: Skies stay mostly cloudy through midday, with highs near 71 and areas of fog cutting visibility down to about half a mile. Tonight brings periods of rain, close to a quarter inch likely, as lows fall to the low 60s. There's still a slight chance of rain tomorrow, with highs again in the low 70s. Then tomorrow night, rain becomes likely, with around half an inch of accumulation and lows once more in the low 60s.

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1: Former special counsel Jack Smith is facing a grilling on Capitol Hill today as he testifies before the Senate Judiciary Committee. Republicans have long maintained that Smith used possibly illegal tactics while investigating President Trump's alleged efforts to challenge the results of the 2020 election. In his opening statement, Smith said the charges against President Trump were the result of the evidence. President Trump is continuing to throw his support behind AI. He unveiled the AI-powered America.gov today, which aims to make it easier for Americans to interact with the federal government.
2: We're putting power and control back into the hands of the people, right where it belongs.
1: He said some services that used to take months to take

0: take care of can now be done in just a few clicks. It's described as a single centralized portal for federal information and services. Trump was joined by Vice President J.D. Vance, Secretary of State Marco Rubio, and other dignitaries for the launch at the Andrew W. Mellon Auditorium in Washington, D.C. Lindsey Clancy is back in a Massachusetts courtroom today for a hearing to determine what happens next. Clancy's lawyer, Kevin Reddington, spoke to the court.
1: So I ask the court to hearken back to the evidence that was presented and ask yourself, where's the evidence that she did this?
0: The Massachusetts woman faces charges in the 2023 killings of her three children. Her first trial ended earlier this month with jurors deadlocked over her insanity defense. Her lawyers want the charges dismissed, arguing another trial would violate her double jeopardy rights. Prosecutors reportedly also want a gag order limiting her attorney's public comments. Hurricane Polo has made landfall in Baja California, Mexico. According to the U.S. National Hurricane Center of Miami, Polo hit land as a Category 2 storm just south of Las Barrancas early today with maximum sustained winds of 110 miles an hour. Meteorologists expect heavy rain and severe flooding to also extend into portions of the U.S. Southwest as the week progresses. I'm Chris Caraggio.
2: La Crosse police are looking for a man wanted in an alleged stabbing in the 100 block of North 3rd Street late Saturday night. Police are looking to locate 30-year-old Paul Thomas Jr. Police say Thomas had already fled the scene by the time they arrived. The victim was sent to a city hospital. Police say it's an isolated incident. Thomas was originally charged with attempted murder in a city Southside 2015 shooting before pleading to lesser charges and being sentenced to 7 years in prison. A La Crosse man wanted an at-large after police say he fled from them on foot after a traffic stop for an e-bike in the 700 block of Rose Street Thursday was arrested yesterday. 41-year-old Oldale Thompson is being held in the La Crosse County Jail for cocaine delivery and being a felon with a gun. Thompson's record includes being sentenced to 2 years in prison for aiding his brother in a murder of a teen on the north side of La Crosse in November of 2019. Sparta's Chris Kindle Market was vandalized recently. It was discovered as huts were being set up for events this Thursday and Saturday. Officials say this Thursday's Prost and Saturday's Fall Fest will continue as scheduled. Puma's semi-annual water flushing will begin Monday and continue through next week Friday. It'll run those 5 days between 8 o'clock in the morning and 5:30 in the evening. Flushing will begin on the city's south side and work north. If water is discolored after flushing, run a cold water tap until the water clears. Updated Monroe County flood insurance maps are now available for resident and business owner viewing. Either can appeal the maps starting Thursday through December 29th. For more information, go to co.monroe.wi.us. Commercial small-scale data centers were added to Monroe County's temporary 18-month moratorium on adding the centers by the county board last Wednesday. The moratorium also includes county battery storage facilities. Board member Doug Regala says a moratorium could ban something as small as two interconnected, uninterrupted power supplies.
3: That's like everything. I've got uninterrupted power supplies. I've got a wind turbine that runs at 12 kilowatts per hour when it's really windy. I've got battery storage for that. Does that affect me? I don't know. Well, if your neighbor gets ticked off because they just don't like you, well, they're going to complain to somebody. I don't think it applies.
2: Regala says the county should follow the State Counties Association guidance that separates data centers from battery storage facilities. And now you're up to date. Craig Otto, Magnum Media News.
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5: Skies stay mostly cloudy through midday, with highs near 71 and areas of fog cutting visibility down to about half a mile. Tonight brings periods of rain, close to a quarter inch likely, as lows fall to the low 60s. There's still a slight chance of rain tomorrow, with highs again.

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2: Ozempic, GLP-1s, every day the same thought haunts you. 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

0: Crowley and the Democrats seem more interested in raising taxes to fund fraud than fight fraud. Crowley raised property taxes in Milwaukee County.
1: Crowley recommends increasing the property tax levy.
0: David Crowley even wants to expand the fraud-ridden state Medicaid program.
2: Are you in favor of expanding Medicaid?
3: Oh, absolutely.
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6: Skies stay mostly cloudy through midday, with highs near 71 and areas of fog cutting visibility down to about half a mile. Tonight brings periods of rain, close to a quarter inch likely, as lows fall to the low 60s. There's still a slight chance of rain tomorrow, with highs again in the low 70s. Then tomorrow night, rain becomes likely, with around half an inch of accumulation and lows once more in the low 60s.

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1: Former special counsel Jack Smith says he stands by his decisions, including bringing charges against President Trump. He's on Capitol Hill today testifying before the Senate Judiciary Committee.
2: I approached my role as special counsel following these principles. The special counsel's office followed Justice Department policy, observed legal requirements, and took actions based on the facts and the law.
1: Republicans have long maintained that Smith used possibly illegal tactics while investigating President Trump's alleged efforts to challenge the results of the 2020 election. Hurricane Polo hit land as a Category 2 storm just south of Las Barracas earlier today. That's according to the U.S. National Hurricane Center in Miami. Meteorologists expect heavy rain and severe flooding to also extend into portions of the U.S. Southwest as the week progresses. Lindsey Clancy's lawyer now says his client has no memory of killing her children. Clancy was back in court today for the first time since a mistrial was declared in her case earlier this month. Her first trial ended with jurors deadlocked over her insanity defense. The number of job openings fell slightly in August. Matt Mattinson has more.
3: The Labor Department says 7.1 million jobs were available, which is fewer than expected. The number and rate of hires was little changed at 5.2 million for the month. According to the JOLTS report, the number of total separations, including quits and layoffs, were unchanged. Healthcare and social services led the way with the most job postings in August. I'm Matt Mattinson.
1: New York Governor Kathy Hochul is addressing the alleged 2024 gang rape at Cornell University. She says Jane Doe's allegations are horrifying and raise serious questions about Cornell's campus culture. She claims in her lawsuit against a fraternity and the Ivy League school that she was drugged with ketamine, incapacitated, and sexually assaulted for hours by frat members who Snapchatted other brothers to join in. I'm Chris Caraccio.
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5: La Crosse police are looking for a man wanted in an alleged stabbing in the 100 block of North 3rd Street late Saturday night. Police are looking to locate 30-year-old Paul Thomas Jr. Police say Thomas had already fled the scene by the time they arrived. The victim was sent to a city hospital. Police say it's an isolated incident. Thomas was originally charged with attempted murder in a city Southside 2015 shooting before pleading to lesser charges and being sentenced to 7 years in prison. A La Crosse man wanted an at-large after police say he fled from them on foot after a traffic stop for an e-bike in the 700 block of Rose Street Thursday was arrested yesterday. 41-year-old Oldale Thompson is being held in the La Crosse County Jail for cocaine delivery and being a felon with a gun. Thompson's record includes being sentenced to 2 years in prison for aiding his brother in a murder of a teen on the north side of La Crosse in November of 2019. Sparta's Chris Kindle Market was vandalized recently. It was discovered as huts were being set up for events this Thursday and Saturday. Officials say this Thursday's Prost and Saturday's Fall Fest will continue as scheduled. Puma's semi-annual water flushing will begin Monday and continue through next week Friday. It'll run those 5 days between 8 o'clock in the morning and 5:30 in the evening. Flushing will begin on the city's south side and work north. If water is discolored after flushing, run a cold water tap until the water clears. Updated Monroe County flood insurance maps are now available for resident and business owner viewing. Either can appeal the maps starting Thursday through December 29th. For more information, go to co.monroe.wi.us. Commercial small-scale data centers were added to Monroe County's temporary 18-month moratorium on adding the centers by the county board last Wednesday. The moratorium also includes county battery storage facilities. Board member Doug Regala says a moratorium could ban something as small as two interconnected, uninterrupted power supplies.
6: That's like everything. I've got uninterrupted power supplies. I've got a wind turbine that runs at 12 kilowatts per hour when it's really windy. I've got battery storage for that. Does that affect me? I don't know. Well, if your neighbor gets ticked off because they just don't like you, well, they're going to complain to somebody. I don't think it applies.
5: Rogala says the county should follow the State Counties Association guidance that separates data centers from battery storage facilities. And now you're up to date. Craig Otto, Magnum Media News.
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1: Skies stay mostly cloudy through midday, with highs near 71 and areas of fog cutting visibility down to about half a mile. Tonight brings periods of rain, close to a quarter inch likely, as lows fall to the low 60s. There's still a slight chance of rain tomorrow, with highs again in the low 70s. Then tomorrow night, rain becomes likely, with around half an inch of accumulation and lows once more in the low 60s.

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0: All right, have a good day, you guys.
4: Yeah, thank you.
0: I'm Rebecca Cook, candidate for Congress, and I approve this message. 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
6: That's Democrat David Crowley's plan. 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Crowley raised property taxes in Milwaukee County.
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14: Skies stay mostly cloudy through midday, with highs near 71 and areas of fog cutting visibility down to about half a mile. Tonight brings periods of rain, close to a quarter inch likely, as lows fall to the low 60s. There's still a slight chance of rain tomorrow, with highs again in the low 70s. Then tomorrow night, rain becomes likely, with around half an inch of accumulation and lows once more in the low 60s.

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0: Hog Country is W267CO Sparta and WBOG Toma.
1: Former special counsel Jack Smith defended his 2020 election interference and document investigations into President Trump today in Capitol Hill. In his testimony before the Senate Judiciary Committee, Smith said Trump engaged in a criminal scheme to overturn the results and prevent the lawful transfer of power. A flood watch is covering 12 states across the Midwest into the Plains and Southwest. Tropical moisture from Hurricane Polo is fueling the flood threat through tomorrow in the Southwest and central U.S. Meantime, moisture from Tropical Storm Rachel is pushing a flood threat across Texas, the Southern Plains, and the Midwest from late tomorrow through Friday. The Venezuelan illegal immigrant who was shot during an ICE chase in Austin earlier this month is facing a federal charge. According to a newly filed criminal complaint, Wilbur Garces Perez is accused of striking a federal agent with his SUV. Garces Perez is currently being held at a Texas ICE detention facility. Lindsey Clancy's lawyer now says there is no evidence that she admitted to killing her three children. Speaking in court today, Clancy's lawyer, Kevin Reddington, criticized the investigation into the murders.
2: She was told what happened. She had no memory of what happened. The time frame does not match.
1: Clancy was back in court today for the first time since a mistrial was declared in her case earlier this month. Her first trial ended with jurors deadlocked over her insanity defense. The next hearing in this case is set for November 2nd. The Senate is passing a bill that could officially mark the end of the penny and change the nickel. Matt Mattinson has more.
3: The Common Sense Act is now on the way to President Trump's desk for his signature. With it, the penny will continue to be out of production, although existing pennies remain legal tender. Paying with cash could become less confusing, as the new legislation would be permitted to round cash transactions to the nearest nickel, a practice some states and localities have laws prohibiting. And it allows the Treasury to come up with a cheaper nickel to produce, since it currently costs more than 13 cents to produce one.
1: I'm Chris Caraggio.
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7: Skies stay mostly cloudy through midday, with high

Highs near 71 and areas of fog cutting visibility down to about half a mile. Tonight brings periods of rain, close to a quarter inch likely, as lows fall to the low 60s. There's still a slight chance of rain tomorrow, with highs again in the low 70s. Then tomorrow night, rain becomes likely, with around half an inch of accumulation and lows once more in the low 60s.

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1: You don't have to look too far to see living proof of Washington's failures.
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3: Rebecca, good morning.
1: It's endless money for foreign wars and nothing but increased costs for hardworking families.
2: So you got your little calves?
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2: Hi, how are you guys?
1: 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That's why I refuse corporate cash. And I won't trade any stocks in Congress.
5: Do you want me to be honest? 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
1: We need more working class folks to represent us in D.C. that aren't so far left or so far right. 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
6: Sue, what is your name again?
1: Rebecca Cook.
6: I've seen you.
2: I'm running against Derek Van Orden, so.
6: Oh.
2: Yeah.
6: Have my vote.
2: Thank you. Exactly. All right, have a good day, you guys.
7: Yeah, thank you.
1: I'm Rebecca Cook, candidate for Congress, and I approve this message. Paid for by Cook for Congress.
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10: Skies stay mostly cloudy through midday, with highs near 71 and areas of fog cutting visibility down to about half a mile. Tonight brings periods of rain, close to a quarter inch likely, as lows fall to the low 60s. There's still a slight chance of rain tomorrow, with highs again in the low 70s. Then tomorrow night, rain becomes likely, with around half an inch of accumulation and lows once more in the low 60s.

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1: It doesn't matter. It's 5 o'clock somewhere.
0: It's always on 5 in Margaritaville, come to think of it.
1: Yeah, I heard that.
0: You've been there, haven't you?
1: Yes, sir.
0: I've seen your boat there.

Bog Country, 101.3. Mike Olson with you on this Tuesday afternoon. Hope you're enjoying your day. Oh, a lot of great music coming up for you. News, weather, sports, we have that coming your way. And, of course, we'll fill you in with things happening around the listening area. I know it started about an hour ago from 2 until 6, the Boston Farmers Market. They're located on the Juneau County Courthouse lawn. If you want to drop by, got some time there yet? Check it out. Boy, pumpkins and gourds, oh, they're all coming in. Squash is always good, too. All right, music. I have Elvis, Wynonna Judd, Joe Nichols, Randy Travis, Brooks and Dunn, and Alabama. Here they come on Bog Country 101.3.

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As we drove on through the rain, as he listened, I spoke, and he left me.

0: 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I have an information break and then get yourself ready for Rodney Atkins, Billy Ray Cyrus, the Oak Ridge Boys, John Anderson, Joe D. Messina, and Tim McGraw on Bog Country 101.3.
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3: 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Crowley raised property taxes in Milwaukee County.
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3: A high near 70 this afternoon, mostly cloudy, with fog expected and visibility down around half a mile as south winds hold near 10. Overnight, look for periods of rain, around a quarter inch possible. Lows dropping into the low 60s with south winds picking up to near 15. Tomorrow brings similar highs in the low 70s under overcast skies. And tomorrow night, we could see some showers again, with lows once more in the low 60s.

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Rodney Atkins on Bog Country 101.3. I have the Zach Brown Band and Olivia Newton-John. They're going to take you up to the top of the hour. We'll get you some world news. We'll make sure you're up to speed with the weather. We'll have a couple other good things in there. Then Barbara Mandrell and Doug Stone would like to get you back into the music on Bog Country 101.3.

0: Log Country is W267CO Sparta and WBOG Toma.
1: Former special counsel Jack Smith says he went by the book in conducting his two criminal investigations into President Trump. He defended his decision to bring charges in the 2020 election interference and classified document investigations in testimony today before the Senate Judiciary Committee. Republicans repeatedly questioned Smith's investigative tactics, insisting they were not ethical and illegal in some cases. President Trump says he and AI tech leaders are renaming artificial intelligence superintelligence. That was one of the notes that he shared with reporters after meeting today with top tech company CEOs at the White House for an AI summit. The summit was called as fears grow among Americans over the rapid advancement of AI. A flood watch is in effect for a dozen states across the Midwest into the Plains and Southwest. Tropical moisture from Hurricane Polo is fueling the flood threat through tomorrow in the Southwest and Central U.S. Consumer confidence is down sharply this month. Here's Matt Mattinson.
2: The Conference Board's lead index fell more than 6.5 points from August. The board's chief economist, Dana Peterson, said the index deteriorated notably in September following 2 months of softening. The survey noted September's surge in gas prices and ongoing geopolitical tensions as factors in the drop in confidence across nearly all age and income groups. Consumer appraisals of business conditions also turned negative for the first time in 2 years.
1: We're still over a month away from Halloween, but Rockefeller Center is already tucking up its Christmas tree. Sarah Lee Kessler reports.
3: Christmas tree. There's no word yet on height, weight, where it's from, or whether it's even been selected yet. But we're being asked to mark our calendars for its arrival. It'll be trucked into New York City's Rockefeller Center Plaza on November 7th. Then it'll be hoisted into place and decorated with a Swarovski crystal tree topper and 50,000 multicolored LED lights. The tree lighting is set for December 2nd.
1: I'm Chris Caraggio.
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3: A high near 70 this afternoon, mostly cloudy, with fog expected and visibility down around half a mile as south winds hold near 10. Overnight, look for periods of rain, around a quarter inch possible. Lows dropping into the low 60s with south winds picking up to near 15. Tomorrow brings similar highs in the low 70s under overcast skies. And tomorrow night, we could see some showers again, with lows once more in the low 60s.
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Fog Country, 101.3, Barbara Mandrell, giving you the live version there of I Was Country. Good song. Let's see here. We've got things going on around the area. Did I tell you about the Blessing of the Pets? That is coming up this Sunday at Winnebago Park in Toma. That'll be on the point there. All pets are welcome. Pastor Fran from the First United Methodist Church in Toma is going to be doing the blessings, and it gets underway at 3 o'clock. So whatever kind of pet you may have, it's welcome for the blessing. Okay? Yeah, so stop by. Waylon and Willie, I've got them coming for you. George Strait, Sarah Evans, Brooks and Dunn, Diamond Rio, and Clay Walker on Bog Country 101.3.

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0: Dog Country 101.3. What a great classic that is. Waylon Jennings, Willie Nelson. Mamas, don't let your babies grow up to be cowboys. That is bringing us to an information break. I'll have another set of music ready to go. Yeah, on the way, Rascal Flatts, Tim McGraw, Alabama, Joe Diffie, Terry Clark, and Uncle Cracker on Bog Country 101.3.
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2: 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On Saturday, the Elroy Fire Department has their steak and wing feed at the fire station, with doors opening at 4:30. More on their Facebook page. And this Sunday, it's the Blessing of the Pets at Winnebago Park in Tomah, with Pastor Fran of the First United Methodist Church in Tomah, beginning at 3 o'clock. 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
8: A high near 70 this afternoon, mostly cloudy, with fog expected and visibility down around half a mile as south winds hold near 10. Overnight, look for periods of rain, around a quarter inch possible. Lows dropping into the low 60s with south winds picking up to near 15. Tomorrow brings similar highs in the low 70s under overcast skies. And tomorrow night, we could see some showers again, with lows once more in the low 60s.

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Now, it is time for Blake Shelton and Dolly Parton. They are going to take you to the top of the hour. We'll make sure you're up to speed with world news, what's going on out there. We'll have a couple other good things.

things, including our weather, which may be turning a little bit. We'll see. Tanya Tucker and Alan Jackson are coming up on Bog Country 101.3.

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1: President Trump has wrapped up the artificial intelligence summit held today at the White House. He and Republican House Speaker Mike Johnson hosted Elon Musk and the heads of Anthropic, OpenAI, NVIDIA, and other AI companies as fears continue over the rapid advancement of the technology. Trump told reporters afterward he and the other AI tech leaders had renamed artificial intelligence super intelligence.
2: Artificial intelligence, because it's not artificial. We all agree on that.
1: Trump said the leaders believe in tremendous self-regulation on top of the existing government regulation of AI.
2: We have a very big lead, and we're going to keep our lead. And it's a very positive thing. It's an amazing industry. There are those that say it's bigger than the Industrial Revolution.
1: The president claims data centers are benefiting local communities.
2: The areas with data centers have become very rich. People have become very rich. Their taxes have gone down, not up.
1: Trump says he's encouraged AI leaders to work with local communities to help promote the build-out of more data centers needed to power AI. There are flood watches in effect today across a dozen states in the Midwest, Plains, and Southwest. Tropical moisture from Hurricane Polo is fueling flood threats through Wednesday in the Southwest and Central U.S. The flood threats are pushed through Friday in parts of Texas, the Southern Plains, and Midwest from Tropical Storm Rachel. Police in southern Arizona are dismissing a new ransom note in the kidnapping case of 84-year-old Nancy Guthrie. A statement from the Pima County Sheriff's Department today said the note is not credible. The mother of Today Show co-host Savannah Guthrie was abducted from her Tucson area home in early February. On Wall Street today, as bond yields continue to hit fresh multi-year highs, stocks closed lower, bank shares slid, with Goldman Sachs, J.P. Morgan Chase, and Bank of America among those leading the decline. There was also a sharp drop in the Conference Board's Consumer Confidence Index. At the closing bell, the Dow Jones had lost 131 points. I'm Scott Carr.
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5: A high near 70 this afternoon, mostly cloudy, with fog expected and visibility down around half a mile as south winds hold near 10. Overnight, look for periods of rain, around a quarter inch possible.

possible. Lows dropping into the low 60s with south winds, picking up to near 15. Tomorrow brings similar highs in the low 70s under overcast skies. And tomorrow night, we could see some showers again, with lows once more in the low 60s.

Dog Country, 101.3 Tanya Tucker. What a great classic there. This reminder for you, going on now through next Monday is the annual Coach for Kids Drive, and they're going to start doing all the sorting and such at the Lighthouse Assembly of God Church in Tomah, right on Highway 16, and they'll start distributing on Friday the 9th, and then again on Saturday. Let's see, what is it, 4 to 7 on Friday and 10 to noon on Saturday. So if you'd like to drop off, if you've got any winter apparel, coats, snow pants, boots, hats, mittens, anything that would help keep somebody warm here during the winter, you can drop those off at the Bible Evangelical Free Church, Gloria Day Lutheran Church, Lighthouse Assembly of God, Tomah Public Library, the Tomah Boys and Girls Club, the Tomah School of Childhood. 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

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Paul Overstreet, ready to start off another set of music? 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

0: 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All right, I have an information break ready for you. 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
3: Rain moves in this evening with about a quarter inch expected, lows near 61, and south winds near 15, gusting to 25. Tomorrow stays overcast with highs near 73, and showers are possible again tomorrow night with similar lows in the low 60s. Looking ahead to Thursday, we still can't quite shake that chance of showers, with highs near 66. Friday brings a few clouds and similar highs in the mid-60s, with lows dropping to the upper 30s.

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Now, I have Montgomery Gentry and John Denver. They're going to help me out the door here. And

as I head on down the road. Mike Olsonson, thanks so much for joining me here on Bog Country. We'll get you up to news time. We'll have some weather and some other good things in there. And then we'll just keep kicking out more music. That's what we do 24/7 on Bog Country 101.3. Enjoy your evening, everyone.

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0: graduate in college.
1: That was Mama's dream.
0: But I was on my way to anywhere else when I turned 18. Cause when you got a fast car, you think you got everything.

save gas and foreign jobs. 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
1: President Trump is hailing today's White House summit on artificial intelligence. The president calling AI vital to American growth, but pledging artificial intelligence will henceforth be called super intelligence. He and the House Speaker Mike Johnson hosted Elon Musk and the heads of Anthropic, OpenAI, NVIDIA, and other companies as fears continue over the potential threats the technology poses to humans. Trump says a document was signed by the tech leaders that lays out a series of safety commitments around the advancement of AI. A former American Idol contestant's been convicted of murdering his wife in Ohio. A jury found Caleb Flynn guilty of murdering his wife Ashley in their Tip City home earlier this year. Flynn had claimed an intruder killed his wife while the two were sleeping in different rooms. The prosecution says that was all a ruse, that he killed her because he wanted to be free to marry his mistress. The stock market closed lower today as bond yields continued to climb. Bank shares slid, and there was a sharp drop in the Conference Board's Consumer Confidence Index for September.
2: The Conference Board's lead index fell more than 6.5 points from August. The board's chief economist, Dana Peterson, said the index deteriorated notably in September following 2 months of softening. The survey noted September's surge in gas prices and ongoing geopolitical tensions as factors in the drop in confidence across nearly all age and income groups. Consumer appraisals of business conditions also turned negative for the first time in 2 years. I'm at Mattinson.
1: Flood watches are covering 12 states tonight across the Midwest into the plains and southwestern states. Forecasters say it's tropical moisture from Hurricane Polo, fueling flood threats through Wednesday in the southwest and central U.S. This has an active monsoon season is targeting the southwest, with deadly flooding seen across parts of New Mexico and the Grand Canyon National Park. I'm Scott Carr.
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2: 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Crowley raised property taxes in Milwaukee County.
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10: Rain moves in this evening with about a quarter inch expected, lows near 61, and south winds near 15, gusting to 25. Tomorrow stays overcast with highs near 73, and showers are possible again tomorrow night with similar lows in the low 60s. Looking ahead to Thursday, we still can't quite shake that chance of showers, with highs near 66. Friday brings a few clouds and similar highs in the mid-60s, with lows dropping to the upper 30s.
11: 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I am your grateful host. 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A lot of these bits that you're hearing on the radio will come to your email address free of charge. And if your brain has been a bit foggy in the morning lately, I think I may know why. Experts say you can blame the midnight snack you ate the night before. A UCLA study finding that our late-night eating habits can affect our learning and memory in a big way. For the study, researchers tracked two groups that ate the same amount of food and slept the same number of hours. The only difference was that one group ate during normal daylight hours, while the other group only ate at night when they would normally be asleep. The result? After just a few weeks, MRI scans revealed significant changes in the hippocampus of the late-night eater's brains. That's the brain area associated with learning and memory, the hippocampus. The scientists say the study shows just how powerful our circadian rhythm is, and anytime we disrupt our natural cycle, like eating when your body expects to be sleeping, it upsets our hormones. Just something to think about before raiding the fridge for a midnight snack.

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1: Ozempic, GLP-1s, every day the same thought haunts you. What if I stop? The British Medical Journal says most gain every pound back 4 times faster. Why? The shot quiets your appetite. It can't touch your habits. They live in the subconscious, where Ozempic can't go. The Journal of the American Medical Association found adding behavior therapy to GLP-1s nearly tripled the results. Tripled. And Goan Hypnosis is behavior therapy concentrated, a sequence patented in 2002 for rewiring the subconscious, engineered to kill cravings, food, or cigarettes, leave you full on half the food, take off 10, 20, 30 pounds or more with no willpower. 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
2: John Teshin coming up. 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We'll tell you the positive health changes that come from cutting back.

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0: Here we go with the hottest health and wellness trend these days. Not drinking or staying sober with non-alcoholic drinks or mocktails. Nielsen data is showing that sales of non-alcoholic beverages have increased 35%. Etsy has seen a 200% rise in searches for sober or dry gifts within the last year. And a national survey has found that more than half of people surveyed reported consuming less alcohol now than before the pandemic across all age groups. And according to research from the University of Sussex, that can have a lot of health benefits. When people cut their alcohol consumption in half, 70% of participants sleep better because alcohol causes fragmented sleep. And scientists from University College London, they have found those who avoided alcohol for a month had improved blood pressure, fewer markers associated with cancer, and they lost about 1 pound a week. I'm John Tesh with today's Intelligence for Your Life Minute.
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8: Rain moves in this evening with about a quarter inch expected, lows near 61, and south winds near 15 gusting to 25. Tomorrow stays overcast with highs near 73, and showers are possible again tomorrow night with similar lows in the low 60s. Looking ahead to Thursday, we still can't quite shake that chance of showers with highs near 66. Friday brings a few clouds and similar highs in the mid 60s with lows dropping to the upper 30s.
0: Welcome back to the John Tesh Radio Show. Time for some all-natural solutions. Here are a few natural ways to relieve pain, for example. For a backache, take a walk. Boy, my back surgeon tells me this all the time. Scientists at Tel Aviv University say a 20-minute walk can ease lower back pain as much as physical therapy. You don't even need to go for a brisk walk. Just meandering or strolling past shops can relieve stiffness and muscle tension. If you go for a stroll 3 times a week, researchers say you'll strengthen your back and abdominal muscles enough to ward off future back pain. Here's another natural tip for a backache. Massage your toes. I haven't heard this one. The Journal Applied Nursing Research found that a toe massage will calm the pain receptors linked to back pain. Okay, let's do one for a headache. Give yourself a neck rub. University of Alabama researchers say to rub your fingers along the back of your neck and the base of your skull especially. That stimulates blood flow to the brain, reducing headache pain by half in just 5 minutes. And don't forget, whenever you're ready, you can head on over to my website, tesh.com, and you can take our pain and mobility quiz. The results may surprise you. It's free. Tesh.com. And coming up, is it true? Are people who sit for most of the day more likely to die early? Stand by.

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